0: Hey, this is Gavin Rossdell of Bush. Cheers to Lou Brutus and the world famous hard drive on their 30th anniversary.
1: JJO.

As we continue to send get well wishes out to the band's bass player, Tobin Esperance, it's Papa Roach on Hard Drive XL, where the honor group of the night is the guys who reset the gas prices listed on the sign down at the station. Seriously, fellas, slow down.

0: Red Hot Chili Peppers on Hard Drive XL, where this Thursday we'll be celebrating the anniversary of the release of their landmark album, Blood Sugar Sex Magic. I'm Lou Brutus. Tom Morello of Rage Against the Machine is back with me tonight as featured artist of the week. Of course, this Friday we get his new album, Everyone Gets Everything They Want. Catch Your Breath will join me tonight as special guest. We will also hear from the guys in Limp Bizkit via the Hard Drive Archive. Elsewhere on the program, we celebrate the first day of fall with Poetry Corner, The Ranch, and It Came From the Web. Screen Time will feature fall foliage films, and we'll also hit you with the new Screamer of the Week from Trivium.
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0: This band kicks off the next leg of their Alienation Tour October 23rd, Biloxi, Mississippi. 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

0: Disturbed on Hard Drive XL with congratulations to the band's Dan Donegan. Just bought himself a beautiful new house and his kids came to visit over the weekend, proving that not all social media is absolutely toxic. I'm Lou Brutus. We will quickly go to the Hard Drive XL mailbag. Actual snail mail from actual Hard Drive XL listeners. This one, a guest of the state. Prison mail. Some of my favorite, although I prefer to get it from women. Caged heat, as I call it. This note says, Lou, please send me the 30th anniversary guitar pick. Thank you and God bless. It's signed by Ross Wise, who wisely put in a self-addressed stamped envelope going to another address because the prisons won't accept the stuff that I send. The address, P.O. Box 361, Arnold, Maryland, 21012.
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Last night on the show, it was all about the birthday of actor Bill Murray. For now, it is the band Bill Murray. Always Let You Down on Hard Drive XL. 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
3: The long summertime is over. We now enter the fall. Some people really don't like it, but for me, it's the best time of all. I love the changing of the trees. The foliage leaves me placid. It's so colorful upon my eyes that I feel like I'm tripping on acid. Plus, there's now both football and baseball in my sporting feed, meaning both my New York Giants and New York Mets are fulfilling my misery needs. Soon it will be winter time when we'll all be freezing balls. So get out now, whilst you can, to experience the joys of fall.
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3: Tom Morello joining me in just a moment as featured artist of the week on Hard Drive XL, where the word of the night is fall. 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

0: Tom Morello is back tonight as my featured artist of the week. Tom, your tune, Date Night, really catchy, a real toe tapper about a very heavy subject. Jeez.
1: Yes, that's right. It's a toe tapper, mosh pit banger.
0: With about Nazis getting murdered in the forest.
1: About three Dutch teenage girls that murder Nazis. And let's go. Let's go. It's a story that I've known for a long time. I kept waiting for someone to make a movie about it. No one did, so I decided to take the intellectual property in my own hands and to write. It's these three Dutch teenage girls that were part of the partisan resistance to the Nazi occupation in the Netherlands in World War II, and they used their feminine charms to seduce Nazi officers, lure them into the woods, and kill them. They blew up trains and bridges. They helped persecuted Jews escape. Two of the three survived the war and lived to ripe old ages. The youngest one, Hanny Schaft, who started as a guerrilla fighter at 14 years old, was eventually captured, tortured, and murdered by the Nazis, but never snitched on her girls. And they're just three heroes. They've been three heroes of mine for a long time. And my son, Roman Morello, wrote that badass riff, and I put a tune to it.

0: Pearl Jam for this Tuesday edition of Hard Drive XL. The band's Mike McCready is actually going to be one of the special guests a week from this Saturday when Tom Morello, who I just played with Date Night, hosts the Power to the People Festival in Columbia, Maryland. The guest list for that growing every day. It includes Foo Fighters, Dave Matthews, Serj Tankian, Taylor Momsen, Geezer Butler of Black Sabbath has been added, Matt Cameron of Soundgarden, Scott Ian of Anthrax, special guest Bruce Springsteen, Jack Black gonna be there too. I'll be backstage getting interviews and in the pit getting photos.
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0: Five Finger Death Punch as you do your Tuesday night hard drive XL style. The band continuing their legacy tour tonight in Utah, moving on later this week to Albuquerque, Phoenix, and Dallas. In the meantime, hit the hard drive radio socials. 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

Screen Time presents a fall foliage film for this first day of the season. 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
2: 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You also get the voices of Meryl Streep, Bill Murray, Willem Dafoe, Owen Wilson, and Michael Gambon. 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
3: 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Guys, you have got to please slow it down.

0: Josh from Catch Your Breath joins me now as special guest. You've actually relocated from Texas to your fiance's hometown of Montreal, Canada. How is your French?
1: I am so bad. I can't even begin. 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
0: Yeah, I'm that way with a few languages. I can find the bar, the airport, or insult you, and that's about it, you know.
1: Yeah. That's what I can do. Yeah.
0: So what's the plan the rest of the year? The record is out, and then what comes after that?
1: Tour, and then when we're sick of touring, tour again.
0: That's how you do it, man. The old ways are still the best ways.
1: Hey, man, there's only one way to play in front of people, get them to buy merch, get them to fall in love with the band and the message, and that's go to their city and play a show for them.

0: Currently to be found touring in Australia along with Bush, that is Shinedown on Hard Drive XL. Gavin Rossdale and Bush, of course, the favorite band of Shinedown's Zach Myers, so you can bet he is standing in the wings for their performance every night. The next we get to see Zach and Brent Smith here in the United States is late in the year. They are doing a Smith and Myers acoustic tour. Some of those nights are going to be special radio concerts with additional artists, including Ice Nine Kills, Tim Montana, and a whole bunch of others, including The Funeral Portrait.
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1: If your life seems a little crazy, if the state of the world is a bit overwhelming, then get your ass out into nature for a dose of sanity. Of course, the best time to do that is when the leaves are changing colors. Today is the first day of fall, and I love getting out in the foliage as far away from other people as I can get. The trees look beautiful, the forest smells great, and if you listen closely, you can hear the sounds of the birds, who are likely screeching at you to piss off and get back to civilization where you belong.
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2: Fall foliage films are what I'm featuring for the first day of autumn in Screen Time tonight. This movie is an absolute blast from 2019, Knives Out. 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This film is a phenomenal comedy and a brilliant mystery movie. And the cast is genius. Along with Daniel Craig, you get Chris Evans, Jamie Lee Curtis, Michael Shannon, Don Johnson, Tony Collette, and Christopher Plummer, amongst others. From 2019 on Netflix, Knives Out. Watch the whole series of these movies.
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1: The mighty Joan Jett is 68 years old. She is no bigger than a hobbit, but she stands very tall. Good old Joan. David Coverdale of Deep Purple, Whitesnake, and Coverdale Page is 75. The dark and mysterious Nick Cave is 69, whilst actor Tom Felton, best known as Draco Malfoy in the Harry Potter films, 39 years old. Finally, on this day in 1994, the television show Friends debuted, and it's never, ever going away.
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0: Here's another historic interview from the Hard Drive Archive. It's a conversation I had with Fred Durst and Wes Borland of Limp Bizkit about a great analogy for what it's like being in a band.
1: It's hard to really put it into layman's terms. I guess it would be like speaking the same language. I mean, like speaking English, like we all speak Limp Bizkit, I guess.
2: Yeah.
1: I mean, it's
2: that's right.
1: I mean, that we all just we know what we're talking about, and we know what the other ones are talking about. We can kind of, you know, when, like somebody can move their you know, just twitch their face in a certain way, and we know what's going to happen next. So it's just like that. It's like not
2: being
1: yeah. It's not. It's like hearing a bunch of people in an elevator speaking German. If you don't know, you just can't.
2: It's not necessarily just with a verbal way of communication. It's a language all the way around, and it's chemistry. A lot of things are unspoken, and a lot of decisions and choices and priorities are displayed through this crazy language that we have with each other. This thing that we didn't realize was there before. We were just seeing it as a frustrating thing that we're not verbally communicating, right? We don't know how to verbally approach each other with our concerns or our thoughts about things. And as this monster was growing, you know, it took us on a magic carpet ride that you couldn't imagine.

0: Former Screamer of the Week from Ninth Key, Happy Feels Like on Hard Drive XL. 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Great hearing Wes Borland and Fred Durst tonight from the Hard Drive Archive. Definitely looking forward to both they and Avatar opening up the Metallica Stadium shows that are going to happen in Canada, one show, and the U.S., 11 shows in May and June. Of course, of a more immediate concern, we will soon have Metallica opening up their long run of shows at Sphere in Las Vegas. I'm going to be there.
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1: It's like a 750-piece drum kit playing itself in your kitchen.

The honor group of the night is the guys who reset the gas prices listed on the sign down at the station. Seriously, fellas, slow down on the increases.

Poetry Corner salutes the first day of fall in just a moment, but first, something from the album Landfall. It drops October 29. It's Wage War Blindfold on Hard Drive XL.

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3: The long summertime is over. We now enter the fall. Some people really don't like it, but for me, it's the best time of all. I love the changing of the trees. The foliage leaves me placid. It's so colorful upon my eyes that I feel like I'm tripping on acid. Plus, there's now both football and baseball in my sporting feed, meaning both my New York Giants and New York Mets are fulfilling my misery needs. Soon it will be winter time when we'll all be freezing balls. So get out now, whilst you can, to experience the joys of fall.
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0: Beartooth putting the wraps on this Tuesday edition of Hard Drive XL. Looking ahead to tomorrow night, Tom Morello of Rage Against the Machine is going to be back as featured artist of the week. Andy Black of Black Veil Brides is also going to join me as special guest. Plus, we will hear from Metallica via the Hard Drive Archive. Until then, I'm Lou Brutus, leaving you with the words of writer Dr. Hunter S. Thompson. Autumn is always a time of fear and greed and hoarding for the winter coming on.
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0: 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Ginger and Entheos played the Sylvie together earlier this year, and they're both coming up. 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
5: 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From that album, this is Undone on JJ Overdrive.

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In a few weeks, Fervents will release their new album Constructs on Metal Blade Records. 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

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You have a say in every song we play. Rate songs 1 through 5. 5 is the best. 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L for less. 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

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You have a say in every song we play. Rate songs 1 through 5. 5 is the best. 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

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Before Wayland, we heard Avatar. 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
1: 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You have a say in every song we play. 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
1: Bro, you trying to rap is a poor judgment.
0: Well, also, drinking bitter overpriced flat coffee that's been sitting in a dirty coffee pot all day is even worse poor judgment.
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0: It's our Poor Judgment Custom Blend Black Coffee. 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
6: Story is restoring faith in humanity. And I don't want to hear from you people that are like, he raped a $1 billion corporation out of money. I don't want to hear it. An ex-McDonald's worker has been hailed as a hero and labeled as the Robin Hood of McNuggets after revealing that during his entire time of employment with the fast food chain, he was slipping an extra chicken nugget into customers' meals. Dude.
7: Pay-

0: Cody Banderchuk is his name. Banderchuk. He used to work at McDonald's restaurant in Edmonton, Canada. He claims nearly every time someone ordered a 10-piece McNugget meal, he'd slip an extra piece of chicken into the box.
1: He is a good, good man.
0: Dude, he worked there for 2.5 years, and he put 11 nuggets in almost every 10-piece he made. So, since the tweet was posted, it's been liked nearly 900,000 times, retweeted about 80,000 times, which is some pretty good engagement on the tweet.
1: You know, it's weird. I've never seen...

0: Yeah.
1: I've never seen it even happen.
0: Yeah. Well, they scoop your fries in by hand too, don't they?
1: No, I see the fries, but I never see the nugs. Are the nugs right next to the fries? I never see that.
0: Yeah, they're in the fryer.
1: I never see that. Yeah. I don't know why. I'm just always focused on French fries.
0: Well, then you're usually hammered when you're there. So.
1: Where am I? Who? Mother? No, you're at McDonald's. Your mother lives in Florida.
0: So, this particular source, Lad Bible, tried to get a hold of McDonald's for comment. They didn't comment. I wonder, though, if we could calculate, we'd have to know how many 10-piece McNuggets went out of the store per day.
1: Sure, how many
0: on people? Average. Then the day we'd have to know is how many days a week he worked, and then multiply that times the tenure of his time there.
1: What town is it?
0: Edmonton, Canada.
1: Oh, that's big town. I've been through Edmonton. Lovely this time of year.
0: Did you get a 10-piece nugget while you were there?
1: I think I was 8 years old. We were on our way to Alaska. Realistically, Edmonton, I don't know, 100 McNuggets a day? 100 people buying nugs?
0: I don't even know. I'd have to compare it to something else, I suppose.
1: Well, if you did 50 packs a day, there's 50 nugs.
0: Right, but it would only be during his shift.
1: Yeah, okay.
0: So gotcha, was he working a 4-hour shift because it was after school? There's a lot of questions.
1: I assume he was doing 6, say he sold 30, 40 nugs.
0: 10 pieces, though?
1: Sure.
0: All 10 pieces.
1: Yeah, that seems, people love nuggets.
0: Okay.
1: Say 30. I don't know why you don't have higher expectations out of the nuggets. I'll say 40.
0: I'm not saying that. I'm just 40, saying that.
1: Say he works 3 shifts a week, 120 nugs a week.
0: So that's 120 orders. So that's 120 extra nuggets.
1: So he's giving away like 11 free boxes of nugs.
0: Right.
1: It's costing McDonald's. How much is a nug thing? Like $7, $6?
0: For a 10-piece?
1: Oh, sure. It's expensive. Like $5, isn't it?
0: For the meal, right?
1: Oh, no. A meal at McDonald's now is like $9.
0: I don't know anything.
1: A nugget box is $4 to $6, isn't it? $4 or $5?
0: Don't ask me, dude.
1: Yeah, it's as expensive as a sandwich, dude. So you're looking at
0: nuggets, so.
1: Say you do 100 extra bucks. You're looking at maybe $300 to $500 out the door, dude.
0: Ooh. Well, and that, I mean, I guess that's if we'd have to know his hours.
1: Sure. But. I mean, we're rounding things off ridiculously. Mm-hmm. That's pretty cool, man.
0: And then you'd have to assume.
1: Thank you for. I feel like I'm saluting a veteran. Thank you, sir, for your service.
0: Oh, dude, for sure. nice work there, Canadian guy.
2: OMG.
0: What's your favorite dipping sauce for nugs?
1: What am I thinking? The mustard?
0: Honey mustard?
1: Yeah, I'm a honey mustard guy. But I like dipping French fries in honey mustard, too.
0: Oh, yeah.
1: Oh, yeah, you got that right, pal.
0: I do straight up ketchup. What up?
1: One man's evil plan to bankrupt McDonald's, one McNugget at a time.
0: Man, but you know, I've got an extra nugget before. And you're like, yeah. It's like finding $20 in your pocket, you know?
1: That's better than finding $20. See, that's like you say, well, you can get a beer for $2. Yeah, well, a beer for free.
0: Always tastes better.
1: Always tastes colder and better and crisper.
0: I feel greater about my situation in life. And, you know, it just helps with the day, dude.
1: Now, if you're McDonald's, you really can't go out and make this guy and self-promote him as a corporation, as a national hero, as the MVP of McDonald's. Because you know why? Because you're going to have copycat McNugget giveawayers across the globe.
0: Yeah, vigilante employees.
1: You'll have vigilante McNugget angels. It's the opposite of a terrorist. It's the opposite of a terrorist. You're actually an angel if you're giving a... What am I talking about? God, shut my microphone off. You're a vigilante McDonald's angel. McNugget angel.
0: And keep in mind, it is McDonald's Canada.
1: Yes, yes.
0: So McDonald's Canada is probably like, it's okay.
1: Hello.
3: Did you guys figure out the cost per nugget?
1: Well, no, not the cost per nugget.
3: So you got to divide your $4.50.
1: Is that 40? Like 40 cents?
3: And then you multiply that by the number of nuggets that you assumed that he sold, so 40 cents.
1: Okay, so
3: 30.
1: So we said about $40, right? Isn't that about right on a, like, say, 30 or 40 McNugs went out the door at 40 cents a piece?
3: Yeah.
0: Per shift.
1: Per shift. So, yeah, you're a couple of $100 maybe.
3: Yeah,
1: in a week. Right. Did you work fast food?
3: No, I'm medical.
1: Do you?
0: It's the nurse.
1: Are you?
3: Oh, God, don't say that.

0: I'll never say it again. Listen, I'll never say it again.
1: I don't.
2: God bless all the nurses out there.
1: I don't mean to cut into your radio time, but I got a bit of a rash I'd like you to look at, if you don't mind.
2: Man.
1: No? Could you take a look?
2: You know, I would say it would take a lot more than 40 cents a nugget to look at your puppy rash.
1: All right. Well, I was going to buy you a 10-piece, but screw you, buddy.
2: It's going to be like 20.
1: Do you think McDonald's keeps tight inventory on McNuggets?
2: You know, if they did that, that would just be a waste of their
1: time.
2: Well,
1: sure. You put too much.
2: That would be more time in there. And, of course, a corporation, their time is more valuable.
1: It reminds me of the scene in Casino. You ever see the movie Casino?
2: Oh, yeah.
1: Where De Niro goes, I want equal amounts of blueberries in every single muffin that goes out for breakfast. Oh, I don't know if you remember that scene. He goes, the cook looks at him and goes, that will take us forever.
2: Yeah.
1: So, no. Yeah, I hear what you're saying, dude. I feel you. All right, thanks.
2: Hey, take care, guys.
1: That sounds like a guy that's got some inventory skills.
0: Yeah. Well, I have someone that used to work fast food. And said that there is a lot of waste in fast food. So it's possible that him sneaking the extra nugget in went unnoticed because he was actually wasting less food. He was giving it away.
1: Right, food that would normally get thrown away or eaten by a rogue employee.
0: Vigilante.
1: I remember when...
0: Chick-a-lante.
1: I'll tell you. This didn't hurt anything.
0: Uh-oh.
1: When I was at broadcast school in Columbus, Ohio, right? I worked at this, one of the kids that was in our broadcast class, his parents owned a little fast food Italian joint down at the Columbus Center, whatever. You know, they do Expo Hall. Okay, so they give you a spaghetti or you can get a little pizza or something like that, you know. So they hired me and my buddy who were roommates that were going to school to work part-time to make a little extra money. And they put me on the pepperoni slicer.
0: Oh, you ate all the pepperoni.
1: Dude, I can't even tell you how much pepperoni I ate as I sliced it off.
0: Oh, God.
1: Then they'd be like, hey, you want some lunch? I'm like, nope, I'm good. And, I would.
0: Like, my body composition is 90% pepperoni.
1: Because I got to slice the provolone, and I got to do the pepperoni.
0: Oh,
1: and
0: yeah.
1: I would just make myself a little provolone wrap pepperoni.
0: I love the provolone,
1: sandwich.
0: Dude.
1: Not that that hurt anybody. You know, I didn't. It was
0: right. And then the next year, they went bankrupt.
1: But in a way, yeah. I mean, they never said anything. So, you know, I guess I'm kind of a case study.
0: Well, they were trying to be nice to you, give you a job, and you just stole from them.
1: Right, right. What if there's a guy out there giving you one less McNugget?
0: Jerk.
1: See, at McDonald's, you can get a 20-piece, too. You can get a 10, you can get a 5, 10, 20.
0: Goddamn right you can.
1: What if you're just, like, very picky, and you're like, can I order 3 extra nuggets?
0: Can I get...
1: Well, that'll be $1.20 extra, sir.
0: A nugget a la carte.
1: A nugget a la carte. Like two and three quarter nuggets.
0: That you could roll in when you only got 40 cents and be like, I just want one nugget.
1: Had a bad night at Ho-Chunk. Could I have one nugget, please? Like, no, we don't give out nuggets, sir.
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1: I found something pretty interesting this morning. And for you AC/DC fans, if I knew this, it's possible in some obscure trivia, I might have known this. Brian Johnson from AC/DC did a Hoover vacuum commercial.
2: When?
1: In 1980. And there's a great story behind it. I'm going to play you the commercial for Hoover. This is the real deal. He for Hoover, Australia, this is the commercial he made. Then I'll tell you the story behind it.
3: The new hot pot.

0: Dude, he even rocks a vacuum commercial.
1: Wow.
0: It'd be cool if they started every show like that.
2: The Hoover. The Hoover's a beautiful mover.
0: Now, that'd be funny if they showed up. He showed up and they cut that. And the Hoover guy, who has no idea who this guy is.
2: Could you make the Hoover sound less satanical? Could you not scream so much?
1: I believe that
2: who
1: is
2: this guy?
1: The definition of selling out.
2: Murray, who hired this guy? We're a vacuum company. Murray?
1: Not Murray again.
0: Strange story behind this Hoover commercial. I ain't even gonna lie. I don't think I knew that. I'm ashamed that I didn't know that. He was paid $700 for the Hoover commercial.
1: That's it?
0: AC/DC's lead singer Brian Johnson made the Hoover vacuum commercial back in 1980, paid $700 or 350 quid. And he cut the Hoover commercial on the very same day he auditioned to be the new vocalist for AC/DC.
1: Gotcha.
0: Dude, tingles up and down my spine. That's too cool to even be true.
1: That's pretty neat, man.
2: Yeah, mate.
1: So that was before he was...
2: Yeah, mate. I got one quick stop I got to do to make the mortgage this month.
1: That's incredible.
2: I got to sing a Hoover song.
0: Okay. Brian Johnson contacted to audition for AC/DC following the death of Bon Scott. He later revealed he took the audition for AC/DC because it coincided with singing a jingle for Hoover vacuum cleaners. After singing the commercial for Hoover, he showed up late to the audition and mistook AC/DC roadies to be the band. Johnson then did a version of Ike and Tina Turner's Nutbush City Limits along with a few AC/DC classics and was soon hired as their new lead singer.
1: Wow. Incredible.
0: It is incredible. It's too good to be true.
1: That's pretty neat.
0: Isn't that great? So in the great commercials, there are Commercial Hall of Fame, Jingle Commercial Hall of Fame. That's fantastic. And you know... the jingle's actually really good. It's actually really well done.
3: The new hot power come back from Hoover. It's a beautiful mover.
0: Unbeknownst to anybody.
3: The new hot.
0: Yeah, we got it. The set actually looks like an AC/DC stage. It's
1: really?
0: Got, you know, you got, you know, like pyramids and real cool cut. 1980, dude. Think Duran Duran music video. You know, just weird angles, chicks with... 80s haircuts, huge hair. One of them's got leggings on. Yeah, pretty cool. Pretty cool. So that's the story there. Maybe the best commercial ever. Ever. You see it? Did you see the whole thing?
1: Look at this. I've seen enough.
0: And look at that. I don't know why AC/DC wasn't sponsored by Hoover with a giant vacuum cleaner instead of a bell that came down.
1: It would be a vacuum that comes down and sucks.
0: It sucks up every band member. At the end of every show, a band member is sucked up into a giant faux Hoover.
1: Yeah, yeah.
0: Like the fat kid in Willy Wonka out of the Chocolate River. And they go up a glass tube and
1: you really should manage bands.
0: I have tried. I've ruined everything I've touched.
1: Aw.
0: Revolution X can't get a gig within 300 miles of this town.
2: Hey, it's me, Murray. Let me tell you about these guys from Janesville. Good looking kids. They got a couple of screws loose, but let me tell you, they're good looking kids.
0: I feel like people want to... little slice of the past, so I go in as Murray, the band manager.
1: Oh, and okay.
2: Hits. Let me tell you about this band. They're all about the hits, not the chicks, the hits. They work hard, these kids. Pull your pants up.
1: I don't know who.
2: Hey, Jay, pull your pants up. Jesus Christ, I'm trying to get you a gig.
1: Yeah, I'm starting to see why you can't get any shows booked.
0: We're going to do a birthday party. I got to plan a birthday party.
1: Murray needs to stay home.
2: Jesus Swanson, those suspenders went out in the 50s. What the fuck?
0: I'm just going to quit now.
1: Okay, good.
0: I've had enough.
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2: 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One of our favorites.

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1: Cheers.
2: That song's kind of stalkery. 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
0: It's our stalker. 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
2: 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My dog is terrible at his job. 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

0: Discussing the big issues of the day. A round table of intellectual giants. Oh, wait. This is JJO.
1: Here we go.
2: People, look alive. 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
0: Get up to no good.
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0: Johnny and Dee.
6: Starts right now.
0: Starts now. JJO.
7: All right. Mic check. Check. Mic. Check on mic. Mic check. Morning, everybody. Johnny and the Biatch. It's Waffle Wednesday. I don't know. Not awful Wednesday. Waffle Wednesday. Break out an Eggo and slap somebody in the face with it. Today on the show, we're going to have cooler than average temperatures continuing this week. Just reading the headlines. Otherwise, what we got going on here? We got a world record roundup day. We got some poll people problems. We got hump day news.
6: Yeah,
7: regerts. Regrets. I've had a few.
6: Oh, damn it, I knew it.
7: Chilly outside today. Chilly this morning. I'm on the precipice of turning the heat on. It was 67 in my house this morning.
6: Yeah.
7: That's on the that's right there. That's chilly.
6: I like that level.
7: Yeah, I know. I don't mind. I just got to get used to it again because our house has been at like 73 or whatever. My body's got to recycle. Remember how to survive when it's ass cold outside. So, yeah, get on my winter fat. I need my winter fat. What do we got going on here? What's going on your side of the table? Anything over there? Before I get into this hot mess.
6: Lots of people got their Metallica tickets yesterday.
7: Yeah.
6: Because it was city card holder day. So I saw a lot of people posting that they got there.
7: What, did they say what they were paying or anything?
6: I know.
7: They get a little 5% off or 5% back or something.
6: I don't know. I know Big Hair Alex paid $165.
7: That's not too bad.
6: Each.
7: Yeah, that's not horrible for a band of this stature. Mm-hmm.

0: 165. Did he say where he was sitting at?
1: He did. Let me look.
0: Let me see. I'm just curious if he's in the lower. I want to be in the upper. But I want to look down upon my subjects. Yeah. My rock subjects.
1: Of course.
0: Plus, I can't afford the floor.
1: Okay.
0: Let's be honest.
1: Hold on.
0: I'm broke.
1: Hold on. Total cost for both was 154, he said.
0: No way. No effing way, bruh.
1: That's crazy.
0: That's amazing.
1: I got two tickets in upper bowl near 40-yard line, 10 rows up. Total cost for both was 154, which feels like a steal.
0: Wow.
1: Yeah.
0: That's not right. He's a lion, son of a gun. That's with fees and everything.
1: Total cost.
0: That's sick. That's, wow. I wonder how many they sold yesterday.
1: I do too. I wish I was privy to that info.
0: Would you have to be? You had to be a city card?
1: Yeah.
0: I don't have a city card. I have a Dick's Insider card. I don't know what that, and a donut will get me a trip to Stoughton, I think.
1: Lucky, yeah.
0: Yeah, well, walk a mile in my shoes, lady.
1: Visit the Tractor Supply while you're there.
2: Ooh, yes, hello, everyone. I'm at Fleet Farm and I have no pants on. All right. Great news. That's a great way to start the show, huh?
1: Yeah.
0: A little.
1: Saw lots of people happy about it.
0: I love that. So I don't want to hear any bitching about those $600 floor seats. I mean, you can bitch all you want. We do it for a living, but that's fine. I have stood in the pit at a Metallica show.
1: It's, you have? I have not been down there.
0: At the Dane County Coliseum, we were in the snake pit. And that's, if you were there, if you know, you know. I hate saying that, but sometimes you can't not say it. I'll say it again. If you know, you know. The
1: it got worse the second time.
0: The stage collapsed when we were in the snake pit at the Coliseum in 90. God, somebody help me. 92 or something, give or take. So we get walked into the snake pit in the center of the stage. And it was elevated, and it dropped about 3 feet. I was in there with my buddy Chris Brown. And the stage, something broke. It collapsed. I mean, it was only us that collapsed. But how did it go? God, did they take us out of there? Now I'm trying to remember. Wow, that was a minute ago. That was a minute ago, huh? It's been a minute, huh, Mav? Wow, did they take us out? I feel like they just let us stand there.
1: That's crazy.
0: Yeah, and I got a guy with a flashlight under there. I can't collapse any further.
1: Ryan said, I think ours with fees were 183 each in the lower bowl, not floor.
0: Still great.
1: So that's lower bowl.
0: Still fantastic.
1: Corey got upper for 154 for two, second row.
0: Wow.
1: It was less than 300 for lower bowl. I think that's great pricing.
0: Incredible.
1: I'm sorry. That's great.
0: I'm actually surprised.
1: Me too. Yeah. Got mine on Monday, lower bowl, 225 apiece.
0: Wow. Discount, they should change their name to Discount Metallica.
1: And
0: I bet I wonder if they'll play the whole show. Maybe for $150 you only get like half the show. Maybe there's something we don't know.
1: They kick you out and someone else gets your seats.
0: Oh, crap. I only clicked on half the show. Shoot. I wanted the whole show.
1: Wouldn't that be funny? You think it's an intermission. It's not.
0: Yeah, that's what they tell you.
1: You're actually getting kicked out of your seats.
0: That's funny. All right. Well, great news. Frickin' Metallica to the rescue. What can I say? Giving you some bang for the buck.
1: And there's always going to be the people complaining. But that's fun. They don't have to join us at our Metallica show.
0: I wonder if they're working on new music.
1: I think they're always working.
0: What if he came out and said, we've written a song and we'd like to play it here tonight? Because M72, I feel like we've been pounding away that thing like your mom on a Friday night. Feel like it's been years. I'm trying to remember when all the videos came out. We were at the movie theater.
1: Yeah.
0: Which was so cool. I mean, only Metallica makes a video for every song on a record. And then goes and then debuts it at a movie theater. I mean, what is that? Checkmate, Taylor Swift. Little bitch.
1: Hey.
0: What?
1: Easy. Doesn't have to be like that.
0: Oh.
1: Are you right?
0: Yeah, I'm all right.
1: Yeah, well, 72 Seasons came out 3 years ago.
0: 72 Seasons, that's what it is. Why did I say M72?
1: That's the name of the tour.
0: Oh, yeah, M72, that's right. And how many years?
1: 3 years.
0: Holy Toledo. Holy schnit. Great record. Great record. Well, okay. I don't know what else Metallica can do. Play in outer space? I don't know. This, what do you do after the Sphere for 3 months? I don't. What do you do? What do you do?
1: Dude, Andrew said the floor was $466 for two.
0: Unbelievably great pricing.
1: Damn.
0: And why can't McDonald's make a lid that doesn't drip? Come on!
1: I've never met a person that has more issues with their coffee cup.
0: Operator, error. Okay, fine. I just don't understand why they can't make it like a little design where you hear like a snap or something and then you know your lid's on, or a little, there's like a little, I don't know, like a, call it, come up with some stupid name like dynamic lid conjunction or something weird. And then so you got like a snap or something and you know it's in, you know? I don't understand it. Just don't understand stuff.
1: Maybe it's not for you to understand.
0: All right. So, what'd you say? $450 for two on the floor?
1: He got his for $466. I'm sure that's dead and gone now.
0: Yeah. That's incredible. I mean, you're talking about a show that lasts what? What are they doing? 2 hours?
1: Oh, yeah. Yeah.
0: And then you think of all of that. And then you look at the numbers on the rigging, and we've went through this before, but I don't know if you heard us. You know, sound like a broken freaking record, but, you know, we don't play records anymore, but I wish we did. When you look at the numbers, Ski put a bunch of numbers up here on this thing, on what it takes to move this show around the world.
1: Yeah.
0: You're like, it's only $450 for two on the floor? 150 plus Metallica's own touring crew, 800 people employed locally in each city, 800 people.
1: Unreal.
0: 40 steel workers, 160 local stagehands. So right there, you're 153, 1,100 people. Well, 1,150, 92 truck drivers. You're looking at like 1,400 people to make this thing go so you could just stand there with a finger in your mouth. Isn't it great? I should have said thumb in your mouth. That would have made more sense. 14 tons. Each speaker tower is 14 tons.
1: Unreal.
0: 100 feet high. 20,000 pounds of cable under the or over the performance floor. The speakers weigh 120,000 pounds. 558 speakers. 37 miles of fiber optic cable. I don't even know how they hit the switch and it all that works.
1: Unbelievable.
0: Isn't that cool?
1: That is really cool.
0: Yeah, 91, Dan Kelly Coliseum. There you go, Black Album. Oh, yeah. It's pretty badass. Anyways, all right, there you go. Go get them, everybody. Yeah, I was looking at all the box sets, all the collectors. Oh, my Lord. No wonder they bought the printing, the record printing company. That thing must go 24/7. Where they stamp out vinyl?
1: Oh, yeah. It's got to be.
0: All right. Rare archival footage. Including the Core States Complex parking lot performance in Philadelphia. Anyways, some of the stuff aren't on the deluxe box set. All right.
2: Okay, you guys.
0: So, but needless to say, if Metallica wanted to come in here and charge $1,000 a seat, they'd somehow still sell out Camp Randall. They would find the way.
1: Yeah. I wonder how many are left.
0: So,
1: Sierra goes, my mom texted me last week, sorry I can't make your wedding. Metallica plays that night.
0: Wedding, come to us. Hey, we'll take you at Jordan's Big Ten Pub. Come on down, man. She's licensed. We'll do it right there on the under the tent, man. It's all. We'll go right up on the roof and do it like the Beatles. It'll be great. All right, what do we got here? Do I have stuff? Do I have some stuff?
1: Some stuff.
2: Look at some news.
0: Oh, we got to talk about this Six Flags roller coaster situation.
1: Oh no.
0: 100 riders now allege brain injuries from Six Flags roller coaster. Now filing 100 individual lawsuits. These people just didn't have a headache. They literally did brain surgery on them.
1: Yeah.
0: They've got Frankenstein or monster scars. Frankenstein's the doctors. I need to get that confused. So, you see these giant, gnarly scars around their top of their brain. Oh, man. Like, what?
1: Well, and the allegations go back like more than a decade.
0: Well, I guess the doctor, I saw a little piece on it last night, but the doctors at this hospital were just at wit's end wondering when this was going to end, when these brain injuries, when they were going to shut the roller coaster down.
1: Right.
0: They knew exactly where they were all coming from.
1: Yeah. Isn't that crazy?
0: Mm-hmm. So that ought to get interesting. They've since shut down, what's it called? The X2. We can talk about it later, but. Where do you see some of these surgeries? Some of these, hundreds of riders. Yeah, the X2 over the last 2 years, 100 alleged brain injuries. Oh, man. It's from acceleration, deceleration.
1: Mm-hmm.
0: And your brain is just banging around like you were
1: shaking baby syndrome.
0: Like you were in a car accident. It's crazy, dude. And a lot of these people just got off the coaster and passed out. And they took them right to surgery.
1: Yeah, they just have an ambulance sitting there.
0: The most terrifying ride is usually the ambulance ride after the coaster. Holy. So anyways, I don't know how much money Six Flags has, but they ain't going to have much after this is over.
1: Yeah, dude. Well,
0: they're gonna have to go back to the Mad Mouse and get back to the basics. You know what I'm saying?
1: Wouldn't you just shut it down after so many people passed out after getting off the ride?
0: I knew this. We have been telling you this, and we've all known this was the end result of us puking after we got off the Gravitron. We all knew it.
1: It was only a matter of time.
0: We all knew.
1: Don't forget, you can buy your own Gravitron for like $50K.
0: Mm-hmm. Crash closes both directions of Highway 11 near Browntown. I stopped in Browntown. That's down near Monroe. You ever been to Browntown? I had frog legs in Browntown. How the hell do I remember what I had in Browntown, but I can't remember where I put my car keys yesterday?
1: Well, that's how dementia works.
0: Crash Highway 11. There it is. Browntown. Oh, it's gorgeous down there. When people aren't crashing into you. I love it. You ever get down that way much?
1: Not a whole lot, no.
0: When I lived in New Glarus, we'd take the bikes. Oh, my God. We'd be down there all the time. What's that one? You got New Diggins down there. You got Scales. What's that Scales town? Scales.
1: Toledo?
0: No, Scales. What's the name of that town in Illinois? It's Scales something. It's the highest point in Illinois.
1: Wow.
0: That's why I remember it. Hmm. We always stop there. Scales. No. New Scales. No. Scales Town? Why won't he stop talking? It's like a dementia grandpa. He won't stop. What's the name of it? Oh, Scales Mound? That must be it. Yeah, we'd always stop it. No, there was, who's that? Oh, I had frog legs in Browntown. Can't remember the little towny pub. I can't remember what it was.
1: Yeah, Scales Mound.
0: Scales Mound. It's the highest point in Illinois.
1: 436 people live there.
0: On the way to Galena down there in Joe Davis County. It's gorgeous down there. Some of the best bike riding in the country down there.
1: In 1830, Samuel Scales purchased the original village site from John Soule and built a tavern at the base of the mound along Sucker Trail.
0: What was the name of the tavern?
1: I don't know if we have that information. The land that the present-day village of Scales Mound is on was purchased from the U.S. government in 1848.
0: Oh.
1: Little is known about the man that purchased it or the use of the land until the 1850s.
0: Interesting.
1: In 1851, the Illinois Central Railroad was established, and it would become a major factor in the settlement of much of rural Illinois, including Scales Mound.
0: Boom.
1: In September 1853, anticipating the arrival of the railroad, the village of Scales Mound was platted by Josiah Conley and B.B. Provost. During the summer of 1854, track crews from ICRR laid out 20 miles of track between Scales Mound and Apple River, and trains were running the line the day after completion. Wow. With the arrival of the railroad, Scales Mound's first building was constructed in the late fall of 1854. It was a store built by Sherman Eddy. That's pretty cool.
0: That is very cool. I like that. I like those old stores.
1: I do too.
0: Fantastic. Yeah, gorgeous down there. Love it. I can find myself planting roots, raising a little family down Scales Mound. But the property taxes are cheaper than Dane County.
1: Oh, I'm sure the property taxes are.
0: All right, be safe down there in Browntown, everybody. Try the fish legs or the frog legs. Fish legs. Try the frog legs. If your fish has legs, either get your eyes checked or stop fishing out of that pond. I don't know what because there's a nuclear plant next to the pond.
1: He has a problem.
0: God, I haven't had frog legs in a couple of years. God damn it. What am I doing?
1: Yeah, I've only had them, I think, one time. Don't they have them at the tornado room? I feel like somebody said it.
0: I haven't been in the tornado room. Last time I had frog legs, I was over in McGregor. What's that little? There's a little marina bar right on the Mississippi. And I can't remember the name of it. Just kind of hanging over the river there.
1: Yeah.
0: Some of the best. They're big as your arm. Jeez, unbelievable.
1: Louise.
0: Love it. Tornado Room has frog legs.
1: I thought they did.
0: Did not know
1: I
0: that.
1: I thought somebody said they did.
0: God, it's been a minute.
1: I know Toby's, I don't think they have them regularly. I know they would get them in every now and then. Maybe they have them regularly now. I don't know. But that's where the first time I had them. I don't know that I particularly care for them. I need to try them again.
0: You're not going to tell me frogs are squid intelligent, are you? You're going to make me feel guilty.
1: I don't think so.
0: All right, good. Got to be whacking frogs all day. I eat them legs raw. I bite them right off.
1: Octopus. What else are we doing here?
0: It's octopus. Oh, octopus. That's what it is. Hey, we have a, speaking of good food, we have chili cook-off coming up Saturday.
1: Yeah, I'm excited.
0: We'll be at Ahuska Park in Monona Saturday. So all that stuff starts at basically the cooks. All the chili cookers get there about 7 in the morning, but we'll be there from 11 until 1. I think the tasting starts at 11. The foo-foo dolls start at 11. It's all a very compact event.
1: Oh, well, they've been doing it for a long time.
0: Yeah, I think
1: they know what the heck they're doing.
0: I think it's over at 2 o'clock.
1: They wrap it up, get the hell out of there.
0: Yeah, so they've got foo-foo dolls on at 11. We got chili tasting. Biatch and I are judges for the chili tasting. They got beer tent, the band, the chili. You get a wristband, you can taste all the chili, and that's the longest running chili cook-off in Wisconsin. 43 years, I think, they've been doing that bad boy.
1: Yeah, dude.
0: Oh, yeah.
1: Come have fun with us.
2: Oh, yeah.
1: Toss some bags around.
0: Should be fun. And, yeah, this will be great. I miss my mama's chili. My mama had some good chili. Mom would use real chili peppers. She wouldn't use, like, a powder. She'd use, I'm trying to think. I think of the name of the peppers. Yeah, man, God, she was real chili. Anyways.
1: Yeah, well, if you get real fancy, you know, you can grow your own hot peppers and dehydrate them and make your own.
0: Yeah, there you go.
1: Powder.
0: Sure can.
1: My God.
0: Yeah. Mom was chili mania before chili mania, I'll tell you.
1: Crazy.
0: All right, there you go. So that's what we got for now.
1: Yeah, there's a beer tent and...
0: If you're unhappy with the first 30 minutes of this radio show, just remember it was free and then shut up. Yeah. All right. First laugh.
1: Everyone's unhappy.
0: First laugh.
1: First of all. Looked around.
0: Stavros. Here we go. First laugh. Roll them.
3: Look, I hit rock bottom because I just had too much fun. I basically destroyed my body because for 3 years, I just had an awesome day every day. If you took my blood at that period of my life, I'm pretty sure it would have separated like ramen. My blood type was tonkatsu for 3 years. I blew out the elastic on the ankles of my sweatpants. What do you do after that? Get bell-bottom sweatpants? I don't know. I was so delusional too, you know? I was like, oh, I just need to get a tan. I'll be fine. I just need to get some sun. And look, the logic is sound. You know, I'm Mediterranean. I look nice with a tan. I look delicious. I look like a cinnamon Teddy Graham. Yeah, thank you. So, you know, I tried it out. I went on vacation, went to Greece for a week, came back, looked in the mirror. I was right. I was breathtaking. From the front. And then from the side, though, just fully white down the sides. Which means I'd gotten too fat to tan front to back. This was now a... front, side, back, side situation. You don't want that. To have to tan the way you cook a rotisserie chicken.

0: 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I love it so much. It's beautiful.
1: It's delicious.
0: Probably going to win an award somewhere.
1: I just don't know where to enter.
0: Coffee contest.
1: The award.
0: All right, what are we at? A little news coming up here?
1: Yeah, we do have a little news.
0: I can't take any bad news.
1: Okay, all right, we won't do bad news. Let's do a world record roundup to start. JJ.

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2: Weather. It's out there.
14: Sunshine mixed with clouds at times today, with daytime highs approaching 65. Northeasterly winds 8 to 15 miles per hour. Partly cloudy skies again tonight. Lows dip down to about 50. Partly cloudy skies tomorrow. Highs level off around 67. I'm weatherology meteorologist Paul Trombley. Right now, it's 47 degrees.
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16: 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I get all my news from the radio in Grand Theft Auto.
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0: All right, dude. Here we go. We got lots of world records today. Hey, you like baked beans?
7: Yes.
0: Who definitely ain't right. A Turkish city earned a Guinness World Records title by cooking up a pot of over 1,800 gallons of baked beans.
7: Wow.
0: 1,807 gallons of baked beans. Hmm. Dude.
7: Give me some kidney beans up in here.
0: Ah, man, I love baked beans. I like a sweeter baked bean, you know?
7: Yep.
0: Oh, yeah, dude.
7: Yeah, I love my beans. Navy beans, any bean. I'll take any bean. I don't care. Bring it on.
0: Yeah, you're bean crazy.
7: Yeah, I'm bean nuts. Bean crazy. Don't care. Under the underrated bean, I don't know. Black beans are king.
0: Now, this is a Turkish bean. Kelkit Seeker Fasulye. It's a type of baked beans. It's a local speciality.
7: It's like apples. It's like asking somebody what's the healthiest apple. Just eat the bean. They're all good for you.
0: I guess it's kind of like apples because the consistency and flavor of beans are so different. But I don't, you know what? I hate Red Delicious apples. I said it.
7: Really?
0: They're not delicious. There's nothing delicious about them.
7: I love red apples.
0: They're mushy.
7: Weird.
0: Red Delicious?
7: I love Red Delicious apples.
0: Gross.
7: If you gave me a free apple a day, we'd be best friends.
0: I'll take a Gala. I'll take a Fuji.
7: Don't care.
0: I'll take a Pink Lady, a Cosmo Crisp, a Honey Crisp.
7: Don't care.
0: I'll take a Granny Smith. But you can shove your Golden Delicious,
7: weird,
0: your Red Delicious straight up your patootie.
7: Really?
0: Yeah. And I don't even know where your patootie's at. But
7: so much anger.
0: Anyway, it's the lima bean of apples. Okay. this title is a historic achievement for whatever the name of that Turkish place is. It represents international recognition of our agriculture heritage and our local product and our community's collective effort. We believe it will remain a source of pride for future generations. Man, these Turkish bitches love beans. Holy smokes. The city now holds the record for the largest pot of baked beans. The previous record was about 400 gallons less. So we are most proud of the teamwork behind the record. Farmers, culinary teams, engineers, food safety professionals, sponsors, public institutions, volunteers all contributed to the event. The record belongs to the entire community. Ah, man, if that doesn't bring tears to your eyes, I don't know what will.
7: Wasn't Red Delicious first grown in, was it Wisconsin? Isn't that a Midwest apple. We gave birth to the red apple here. No?
0: The Red Delicious, not just the red apple.
7: Yeah, the Red Delicious. Very specific.
0: Yeah, it is. Yeah, because lots of apples are red, dude.
7: But aren't we the, didn't we start the whole?
0: Let's see.
7: Industry of red apples?
0: No, Iowa.
7: Oh, Iowa did.
0: Yeah.
7: Oh, screw them.
0: Yeah.
7: Freaking Hawkeye.
0: Dude, it's not even related to the Golden Delicious.
7: Okay, good, good. I hope you choke on it, Iowa. Hate that place.
0: It's stupid. Anyway.
7: I don't wish we wouldn't have talked about apples. Now you think about stupid
0: apples. Man, I love apples. Anyway, I got another world record here.
7: Idiots.
0: A 6-year-old from China has shattered the women's 3x3 speed cubing world record twice in 3 days.
7: In -3 seconds.
0: Dude, it's wild. I don't know if you guys watch these speed cubers at all. It's insane. State media reported, if you can believe state media, that this kid nicknamed Gigi broke the Women's World Cube Association record at events, two different events, posting average solve times of 4.52 and then 4.27 seconds across 5 solves.
7: So it's not, it's three, it's a mini version of the Rubik's Cube.
0: The 3x3.
7: 3x3.
0: Isn't that the same?
7: Oh, I don't know. No. I thought they were five. No. God, now I can't even remember. Are they? They're not three. That's too small, isn't it?
0: Let's see. Are
7: they four or five?
0: I'm
7: so confused.
0: I don't know.
7: God, I sound like I'm from Iowa. I'm so confused.
0: Let's see.
7: A regular Rubik's Cube.
0: Yeah, it's 3x3.
7: No kidding.
0: Yeah.
7: Oh, my God. I was trying to make myself feel better that she was only doing a 1x1.
0: Well, yeah, way to one up a 6-year-old here. So she started cubing as a simple extracurricular alongside dance and music.
7: But now she
0: practices 2 to 3 hours a day.
7: I was just going to say, did she know what a blade of grass feels like?
0: Right. She's mastered over 1,300 solving algorithms. Yeah.
7: They lock her in her room until she got it down below 5 seconds. Now she gets to go outside.
0: Her mom says the hobby sharpens focus, memory, and logic, prioritizing reasoning over memorization.
7: I feel weirdly sorry for the kid.
0: She looks pretty pumped about it.
7: Okay.
0: Probably maybe because she won't get beat when she gets home. I don't know. Jesus Christ.
7: No matter what you do, ladies and gentlemen, or how many times you do it, or how many times somebody says you are the best, a 6-year-old from China is kicking your ass.
0: Kick your ass, dude. Not because they want to.
7: Feel so worthless.
0: And of course, we can't do a world record roundup without David Rush. David Rush holds more than 200 Guinness World Records titles, and he did the Flippy Cup. So, let's see here. He has the fastest time to flip 10 cups. It started as a challenge between himself and his coworker, Alex. What is the record here? 10 cups in 6.63 seconds. Flip cups and
7: wow,
0: yeah,
7: unbelievable. Dude. That's amazing.
0: It took 5 months of practice.
7: Yeah, I'm sure. I wonder if that little Rubik's girl has any other skill set. I wonder if she drools on herself or can't. She doesn't know the alphabet. She doesn't know how to tie her shoes, but she can just slap a Rubik's cube into submission.
0: He said getting 10 plastic cups to consistently land face down became a humbling lesson in probability. After a few weeks, I finally got good enough I could land 50% of the cups I flipped. Wow. Statistically, that's not enough. If 50% land, it's expected to only have one successful attempt at 10 in a row per 1,000. Rush said he practiced so much in the ensuing 5 months that even his 3-year-old started getting decent at flipping cups. I'm surprised he has a 3-year-old. That means he actually spends time having sex with his wife.
7: Cool.
0: I spent an entire period flipping until I nearly lost my mind, resetting after several near agonizing misses. I kept grinding thousands upon thousands of flips. Finally, just as the bell was about to ring, he flipped 10 cups in 6.63 seconds.
7: Damn.
0: Fast enough to beat the previous record of 7.57 seconds.
7: Wow.
0: That's crazy. I know the flip cup looks easy. It is not. It is not. So there you go. World record roundup. We still don't have one.
7: I wonder if are boys and girls the same skill level on a Rubik's, do you think? Or do you think that's pretty even when it comes to that? Pattern recognition, whatever you want to call it, is a boy or girl better at that, or is there no difference, do you think?
0: I don't know. That's a great question.
7: I mean, it has nothing to do with strength. I'm sure her fingers are tiny. Do you think that's something that it's equal playing field? I would think.
0: I do think it's equal playing field.
7: Yeah.
0: I don't think
7: really hand-eye coordination.
0: Yeah.
7: Practice, the beatings, you know, all the things.
0: I do think the beatings have more to do with it than anything. the withholding food, you know, all of those things.
7: 6 years old. I think I still needed help wiping my ass when I was 6 years old. I don't know. I'm very good on aerobics.
0: John, you still need help wiping your ass.
7: Da poopy.
0: Let's see. What's the secret to solving a Rubik's Cube?
7: I had the book. We cheated. We had
0: learning the right hand move, often called the righty algorithm. No,
7: we went middle. You ended up with corners. Yeah, there was a thing to it. I can't remember now. I'd have to go get the book back out.
0: But that, I almost said, but that bitch ain't using that move and she's a 6-year-old kid.
7: I see like there's some farm out in the middle of the country with 300 6-year-olds just pounding out Rubik's Cube algorithms from sun up to sundown.
0: That's why we can't have nice things, dude.
7: Wow.
0: But if she's doing it in 4 seconds, it's a mystery to me, dude.
7: Yeah.
0: It's a mystery.
7: Just like little robots. They're just like little tiny robots.
0: Jeez Louise.
7: I wonder how long it would take me. I wonder if I could remember. I bet it would take me 4 days.
0: It's going to take me longer than that.
7: But anyways, I saw her reaction. It was very sweet. It was very nice.
0: Yeah.
7: So.
0: Okay.
7: Some reward there.
0: Fingering the news and fisting the facts. I'm Biatch.
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22: 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Here's what the press had to say.
23: Milwaukee County's healthcare debacle, health insurance for thousands of employees and families lapsing without notice.
24: County Executive David Crowley sent out a statement saying mistakes were made.
25: The county still needs to get answers about what the heck happened.
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25: "Do you know what went wrong here?"
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0: JJO Pepperidge. Madison's concert leader is bringing Metallica, Limp Bizkit, and Avatar. And I know we're the leader because our little WJJO thing was on the commercial. So it's got to be true.
1: Got it.
0: Camp Randall, June 12th. And we have frequent rockers. 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Even though buying started yesterday. 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And the next tailgater chance at a pair of tickets for you. It's tailgater up at Tanner's on Saturday home games. With the Badgers nearly atop the Big Ten standings. What's going on? 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All right. You.
1: Yes.
0: You and the talking.
1: Let's talk about the latest form of divorce.
0: Oh, let's do it.
2: Good morning. Starting off with no problems on the interstates or Beltline for your Wednesday drive-in. No issues on East Wash or downtown, but Midtown Road will be closed between Carnes Drive and Waldorf Boulevard until the end of the month. Other main routes are at the posted speeds. No crashes or delays. With your JJO traffic, I'm Stacey Kay.
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5: Hello.
6: Oh, why hello.
5: Hello, everyone.
6: Okay, so we've covered the Alpine divorce. What was the other one that...
5: Yeah, that's where you push your wife off the cliff. Not the scuba diving, no. Oh, crap. The volcano.
6: Oh, yeah, okay.
5: Shove her into a volcano.

0: Okay, the latest stupid thing we're going to talk about is a food divorce.
1: Mm. What? Does that have anything to do with GLPs?
0: No.
1: Okay.
0: Well, maybe. I don't know.
1: I'm leaving you, birthday cake.
0: You know, people get stuck in the endless, what do you want to eat?
1: Yeah.
0: Discussion.
1: Yeah.
0: Where do you want to go to eat?
1: Yeah.
0: What do you want to eat?
1: Yeah.
0: Well, some couples are solving that problem by having a food divorce. It means that partners handle their own meals on their own schedules rather than planning, cooking, and eating together as a household.
1: I do that, but I have to sneak around.
0: Bro.
1: I know. It's weird. It's weird.
0: What?
1: But I don't want to wait.
0: Explain yourself.
1: I don't want to. It's Tuesday, and I don't want to wait till Friday to go out for sushi with my wife. So I sneak over to Sumo. And then I can't tell her because then I'll have sushi twice a week. Winner, winner, chicken dinner. But then. And then it gets weird. I don't know what to tell you. We have a weird thing going on.
0: It's
1: based around our love of sushi. And I cheat. I sushi cheat on her, and I feel horrible about it.
0: Yeah.
1: Ah.
0: I'm noticing a lack of self-control is what I'm hearing.
1: Exactly what it was. That's exactly what it was.
0: Yeah. You're like, I want the sushi. I need it now.
1: Right.
0: I can't wait until Friday.
1: I love sushi that much.
0: Yeah.
1: So I don't know. It's weird.
0: Okay. A relationship therapist said that the goal is to take food off the list of daily negotiations that can create stress and resentment. I didn't realize this was happening. We're having stress and resentment over this. Younger generations seem to be abandoning traditional meal schedules. According to a recent study, 1 in 4 Americans eat every meal alone. But there is a potential downside. Hmm. Couples who regularly eat together tend to report higher relationship satisfaction.
1: Yeah, sure.
0: I can 100% see that.
1: Sure, absolutely.
0: You can skip the shared dinner if you want, but you got to replace it with another form of connection, they're saying.
1: Hmm.
0: Because it is a time, I mean, even, I whatever. That is a time that you're sitting and looking at each other and talking and taking time away from your phone. And I don't know. I could see that being, you need to replace that time.
1: Usually when we're at dinner, we have 2 bottles of wine and book a cruise and then forget we booked it. But, you know, that's us. We're strange.
0: I can't figure out why you don't have any money.
1: Well, you try cruising and keeping up with my gambling habit, lady. You wouldn't last a week.
0: We're taking care of 4 horses, dude. I think I'm keeping up with you.
1: Yeah.
0: But anyway, I do all the meal planning. I run it by her. I'm like, how does this sound for the week? And she's always like, that sounds great. There's been a... Like, I'll give options. I'll be like, do you want this or this week? And sometimes she'll be like, oh, you know, whatever. Option B sounds really good.

0: or whatever. But for the most part, Amber does not care what I cook. She likes everything.
1: Mm-hmm.
0: So that's easy enough. We do enjoy like our meals together. Sometimes we have lunch together. Sometimes we almost always have dinner together. Almost always.
1: Good. Good for you.
0: And that's just the way our schedule works.
1: Yeah, that's going good.
0: Some people, I don't think their schedules work out. If you're not able, if you're working opposite shifts or whatever.
1: We always try to pick somewhere unusual to go because we don't have kids, so we're never home, ever. I don't even remember where I live sometimes. Yesterday, I mowed the wrong guy's yard. It was unbelievable. Just walked right in his garage.
0: They were like, that's not even a lawnmower.
1: Right.
0: You're pushing my snowblower around.
1: Well, it felt like it was going to snow. I thought I'd get a head start.
0: Dude, you're drinking my beer.
1: It's a little chilly yesterday.
0: Get out of my garage.
1: I don't even know what I was saying. What was I? I don't even know what I was talking about.
0: You like to find different places.
1: Oh, yeah. So Saturday, we're going to eat some chili, and then I think we're going to go to Paoli.
0: Oh, love Paoli.
1: I haven't been down there all summer. So
0: how's the naked guy doing in Paoli, by the way?
1: I forgot about the naked guy.
0: Yeah.
1: Was that this year or last year?
0: I don't know.
1: Remember he was out on...
0: He gets squirrely.
1: He was out on 69, wasn't he? Running down the road or something? Is it the roundabout or something?
0: Well, I thought he was right there on the main area. It was not...
1: Maybe, well, it is.
0: We need a Paoli naked guy update if you're out there.
1: It is an artsy fartsy town. I mean, that's performance art in Paoli.
0: Yeah.
1: The great naked, expose of 2026.
0: Can be interpreted as art for sure.
1: No, we're thinking about going down there and having a beer, going to the schoolhouse or something. I haven't been there all summer, so I'm like, let's buzz over there.
0: I love Paoli.
1: Let's go check in on
0: 7 Acre Dairy.
1: 7 Acre Dairy, that's the one.
0: Just a cool place.
1: I go to the hop house, have a little beer, and then hey.
0: Paoli Pub has great specials too. The man, they do.
1: Is
0: it Fiesta Thursdays or something?
1: We used to go in there for 50-cent Pabst night.
0: They make a great margarita, and they have great Mexican specials. I love Paoli.
1: So that's
0: God, it's a cool town.
1: That's a lot of our.
0: That's fun.
1: A lot of our time is spent eating and but going to try new things or places we've not been to. We like to spread it out a little bit, spread the love around.
0: Yeah.
1: Man cannot live on TV dinners and waffles alone.
0: A food divorce. Just completely.
1: So you're saying they're eating, they're going out? Is that specifically to eat?
0: I mean, that as well, but also, like, completely doing meals on their own.
1: Oh.
0: So, like, you're doing your grocery shopping. You're doing all of that separate. Like, you're just taking care of your own thing.
1: Mm. Yeah, that's interesting.
0: No, planning, cooking, and eating together as a household, not a thing. You're doing it all on your own.
1: Getting away from those traditions. That's really interesting. I'm not going to lose sleep over it.
0: Yeah.
1: I get it. I mean, we have different, when we're home together, we eat together.
0: Yeah.
1: Strange. And if somebody's not hungry or somebody's on some kind of weird little, somebody had pizza for lunch, then it's no big deal. Nobody cares.
0: We don't
1: speak of divorce.
0: Planning. Yeah, you do. Planning, cooking, and eating together.
1: She does. I know.
0: But like if one of you goes to the grocery store to get your stuff and you get whatever, a bag of chips, a bag of something, some splurge.
1: There are no chips in my house currently.
0: And
1: how about that?
0: The other person goes to the grocery store to get their stuff too. And you double buy something because you're not communicating on your meal plan. It just seems like a potentially wasteful thing. Or you're out of toothpaste and both of you grab toothpaste.
1: See, Christy,
0: you know what I'm saying? Yeah, like it just seems like it could be potentially.
1: Christy goes to the Costco and does her thing, which is weird, not having a bag. And so she'll do that. She's very good at it. And I don't do a lot of food shopping. I do a lot of the paying for the food when we go out for food. Most all of it. And then that's a fair trade. She'll do the Costco shopping which adds up to a couple hundred bucks.
0: Oh, yeah.
1: And then I pay, we go out, we have a little fun. There's a little dancing, there's a little romancing, and I'll get that. And then she does that, and then I pay for the tires.
0: It's that. Yeah.
1: There you go.
0: But you guys don't cook at home when you.
1: Oh, God, yeah. We cooked turkey burritos last night for protein.
0: Yeah.
1: What do you think of that? Take that.
0: Okay. Good for you.
1: Those are fantastic. Yeah, easy to do. Just simmer them up in a pan, bada bing, bada boom. Little sauce.
0: Yeah, how's your frying pan doing? You haven't talked about your frying pan in a while.
1: Yeah, the frying pan's fine. There's nothing wrong with the frying pan.
0: You got it scratched or anything?
1: No, it's been great. My
0: Farberware or whatever.
1: Yeah, yeah.
0: That you wouldn't stop talking about, and you became a pansexual for a while.
1: Well, you start going down the rabbit hole with the petrofluorophane line coating and all that. All the things you can do with that is fantastic.
0: Yeah.
1: Ceramic coating. I mean,
0: are you talking about the hex clad?
1: You can go down the rabbit hole with that.
0: Have any of you out there bought the hex clad pans? Let me know.
1: It's the best nonstick in the business.
0: Let me know if you're about that life, the Hell's Kitchen pans. Let me know. I have trouble buying $100 frying pan. See, look, I get anxiety just thinking about it.
1: Yeah, they can get expensive, but I'm just saying. It's good for my non-nutritive food varnish items that I cook on my stove. But no, I can see why cooking together is, especially on Friday, you want to stay in and make it special. You know, whether you're making sushi, I make pretty good sushi at home these days. It took me like 5 times to get it right, but I'm pretty good at it now.
0: Yeah.
1: So we'll break out a bottle of wine. We'll do sushi or like that whitefish.
0: Yeah.
1: I'll do on the grill. I mean, those are fun nights.
0: Yeah.
1: We enjoy that.
0: Totally.
1: So we try to, you know, mix it up a little. Man, can I live on Taco Bell? I've tried.
0: I don't know. There's just something about eating dinner together.
1: Well, that's there's something nice, about, you know, making dinner together.
0: Yeah.
1: It's the process is. We used to be on that, when Christy and I, a long time ago, we were on that, what's that little food prep service?
0: Oh, there's a few, like HelloFresh. No,
1: there was another one we did for
0: green something or other.
1: Blue
0: plate or blue.
1: Yeah, something.
0: Apron.
1: Blue Apron is exactly. Blue Apron. I love you, Blue Apron. But we get you get all the ingredients that come on dry ice, and it basically taught you how to cook.
0: Yeah.
1: And I'm not a great cook, but I learned a lot from it. You still got to go through the process, and I loved it, man. You feel like you did something nice and fantastic. It was. Why did we quit it? It was getting too expensive, I think.
0: Well. I suppose, yeah.
1: It's fun. Then you ain't got to go out and buy everything. And then we were on a membership program, which is great. I know it sounds corny and stupid, but it's not. You actually had to follow the instructions and you kind of felt like a chef there a little bit.
0: Yeah. Well, and it's kind of nice, too, because
1: we did
0: it's everything portioned out.
1: So everything's like, portioned out, exactly, right. You don't miss anything.
0: Eliminate having to go grocery
1: it's
0: shopping.
1: Literally perfect every time. That.
0: Yeah.
1: And we enjoyed that. Whatever, man.
0: Wait, dude.
1: You got to start somewhere, dude, if you don't know how to cook.
0: As long as your food divorce doesn't lead to an Alpine divorce or a Neptune divorce.
1: Damn.
0: Or wherever.
1: All right.
0: Fingering the news and fisting the facts, I'm Biatch.

0: out there in Milwaukee in October. I think they played Madison a few times.
1: Oh, yeah.
0: I've never seen the Toadies. If I did, I don't remember. I bet they played like a annex some point the last 25 years.
1: Didn't they call them as the Burden Brothers? No, I got to Google it.
0: Well, I know somebody die in a band early and then they broke up and then they put it all back together? I can't remember the whole history of them. We have a chili cook-off coming up at Ahuska Park Saturday, 43rd Mezba chili cook-off at Ahuska in Menoni. Is it like 10:30 to 2 or 11 until 2? But we're there from 11 until 1. We're judging chili, and you can get unlimited chili samples. For 40 teams, you get a wristband, you can taste all the chili you could imagine.
1: Brings a tear to my eye.
0: Possibly imagine.
1: Only in America.
0: And they have theme tents, costumes, crowd voted awards, foo-foo dolls are going to be rocking live.
1: It's just fun, dude.
0: And they got a beer tent, which I assume the foo-foo dolls will not be far from because they're alcoholics.
1: Oh, wow.
0: And it's fun for everybody. So come on out and see us. Full details at
1: WJJO.com.
0: It should be great. No, it's true. I can't keep up with them. Hell, they sent me to rehab. One night in Verona and they sent me to rehab.
1: I do not know why. There's just lies coming out of your mouth.
0: All right. So we'll see you out there at the chili cook-off at Ahuska Park in Monona on Saturday.
1: Join us. It's going to be a hell of a time.
0: Come on out. And who said you should bring a little cupcake pan? You know, to put the little cupcakes in?
1: Oh, yeah. There's a few different people that do that.
0: Because then you put your little samples in there, your chili, and then you walk around like a pro.
1: That's what the pros do.
0: Nobody can mess with you.
1: Some people bring their own spoon.
0: Yeah.
1: It's wild.
0: Yeah, I got the whole. It's like going to an Oktoberfest with your pretzel necklace.
1: I might bring my own spoon.
0: Separates the men from the boys. Anyways, what do we have here? We have a little news.
1: Oh.
0: Hey, I just found something about a local figure who just died. I'd like to tell you about when we come back.
1: Okay.
0: What do you got?
1: That's fine. Do we want to talk about the Six Flags thing?
0: I would love to.
1: Okay, let's do that.
0: Very dangerous.
2: Good morning. Pockets of congestion on the westbound Beltline. The Flex Lane opened very late. Brake lights inbound on John Nolan approaching North Shore Drive, outbound at Broome Street. No issues on East Washer downtown yet. Just keep in mind, Midtown Road will be closed between Carnes Drive and Waldorf Boulevard until the end of the month. Other main routes set the posted speeds, no crashes or delays. With your JJO traffic, I'm Stacey Kay.
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10: Paul's here from the AMS for the Cry Eye. Hi, Paul.
11: Good morning.
10: How are you, brother, man?
11: Good, thanks.
10: Good to see you.
11: Yeah, so day early. I usually come Tuesday, Thursday, but need to go have a good time this weekend. Family reunion in the North Woods.
12: Ooh.
11: Yeah, always
12: wonderful.
11: A good time.
12: Yes.
11: Yeah. So over the weekend, I get a phone call. I look at my caller ID and I'm like, really? You know, it's funny. You know, so many friends and people from the past. You get up into your 60s and when the hell do you talk to them anymore, right? So I was almost surprised, but it's like, hey there. It's like, hey, Paul, how you doing? And I'm like, I'm okay, you know? And he says, well, he says, I just, man, he says, that guy Russ. he really knows what he's doing. So, a little history. I mean, this guy loves TV. He loves watching TV. Even back in my senior year of high school, when I used to sneak out of the house, I'd sneak out the patio door because my bedroom was downstairs, and go up and start up the 65 Chevy. And I'd drive over to his house, and he'd be sitting in the front window watching TV. Just always watching TV. It was great. So, you know, we'd go cruising around and crank tunes on the stereo and have a little fun because I just didn't want to go to bed that early. But he loves TV, so he bought a really nice sound system and television and everything for us for his condominium, and he loves it. And if the tiniest thing goes wrong or he needs an update or an upgrade, Russ is on top of it. Russ being our home AV expert. Mm-hmm. And so I was just really happy to hear that. He was very pleased, and he's thinking about getting one of these new Sony RGB televisions.
10: If you guys could find some Starsky and Hutch reruns, it'll just be like old days.
11: Huh? Great. Well, you can find that. I mean,
10: somewhere.
11: YouTube, you know.
10: Got to be out there.
11: But the thing we got coming up, you know, I don't talk about our home division a lot. They stay pretty, you know, Russ stays pretty busy. And we have, you know, the fall season coming, though. Brewers are headed to the playoffs. Packers season opened back up. There's tons and tons of programming. But what I see a lot of is people have kind of let their guard down in terms of how much they enjoy the experience overall. Mm-hmm. You know, you just go to Costco, buy a 70-inch TV for $500, take it home, plug it in, and
10: right.
11: There we go. We're entertained. That's just a size thing, not a performance thing.
10: That's what she said.
11: There you go.
10: Holy cow.
11: I was waiting for you to say that.
10: We must be losing our touch. I don't know. Usually I'm on top.
11: You were right on it. Sorry about that. You got it. Right. Anyways, yes, Sony OLED and RGB televisions perform at a much higher level and have an amazing picture. But one of the things that still is important, the sound for surround to make the experience so much better, you know, settling for a sound bar and a wireless sub of some crappy nature is just not cool. And so for a lot of the people that have projects going on, I did have a gentleman.
10: I'm not judging, but that's not cool, man.
11: Yeah.
10: You need some cabinets, man.
11: Well,
10: some sub down there.
11: Well, so like, for example, I have a gentleman stopped in the store and he's remodeling his basement. Mm. And that's a very common project for people. So when they're new construction, whether it's a remodel or a new home, if you get us involved on the front end, you know, we can lay down the wiring. We can, you know, what'll happen with this project when this gentleman stopped in was that I took his information. When Russ gets back from vacation, he'll reach out and go right to this gentleman's home. He'll help brainstorm what they want to do and what makes sense in terms of how you want to use the room. I did have that conversation with him, just like, yeah, it's my favorite room to watch television in. It doesn't have to be, you know, TVs all over the house. You just set up a really excellent room with a really excellent sound system. But what'll happen is when it's new construction, you can pre-run all the wires and get rid of all the clutter altogether. Have a location for the equipment, radio frequency remote control that runs everything from one remote. Mm-hmm. And you know, none of that's changed. We talked about that so much, so many years ago. And was it, I talking to someone who bought this giant Costco TV, said the remote is awful. Well, hello. I mean, even that makes it worthless if you can't control it. Yeah. Anyways, it's that time of year. Time to think about hanging out indoors a little more.
10: Dude, when do you go down the rabbit hole and then you start buying theater seating? There's companies out there that will sell you at-home theater seats that are as good as, you know, Marcus Cinema. You know, better. Yeah, or better. You know,
11: better.
10: Go down there. But do you sell a package, just to wrap it up, but, you know, if somebody comes in and goes, just here's my price point. Here's some front, some center, some subs. you know, you go down that road and stay within a budget.
11: Well, I mean, to some point, yes. I don't know that the packages are pre-planned so much mm-hmm. as just like we do in our car audio department. You have somebody who is really highly experienced, well-trained. And so what they do is they'll help you with that budget to pick out components with balance.
10: There you go.
11: That you won't be overspending in one category that other parts of what you want are just underwhelming. Yeah, we balance it all out so that your performance is strong across the board.
10: I love it. All right, and you go down, see it all, and hear it all. Well, how do I get to AMS? Plus, home theater expert.
11: Yeah, plus easy to use. So stop by the store. We're open Monday through Friday, 8 to 5, right near the corner of PD and Verona Road, or give us a call, 608-274-7400, or find us at amsmadison.com.
10: Dude, I love all the science. I love all the beautiful sounds you make. Thanks, buddy. I appreciate it. All right, talk to you. Have fun up north, man.
12: The JJL Morning News with Bia.
10: Guess we weren't invited again, I guess. You been up to the cabin yet?
13: I've
10: gotten that call.
13: I get invited every time.
10: Wow, that sucks.
13: For Bye. You.
10: See you, Paul. I used to love you.
13: PC2.

0: been a minute since I heard that tune, man.
1: Who did that song?
0: Red Hot Chili Peppers.
1: No, the original. I'm not talking about Chili Peppers.
0: I don't
1: like
0: know.
1: The OJs or somebody.
0: Continue.
1: Sorry. But now I can't stop singing. Roller coaster.
0: Continue, he barks at me.
1: I'm love.
0: All right. More than 100 people say they suffered brain injuries from a Six Flags roller coaster in the last 2 years alone.
1: Unbelievable story.
0: Yeah.
1: Unbelievable.
0: Yeah. This is all from a CNN investigation last month that linked the world famous ride to life altering injuries and deaths.
1: Fake news.
0: Chicken Noodle Network. Six Flags has been willingly gambling with people's lives. No ride like that should be allowed to exist. That's what civil attorney Christopher Ballone.
1: It kind of makes me want to go try it.
0: Said at a news conference on Tuesday, announcing the filing of 3 lawsuits against the amusement company this week.
1: Which will total 100, right? I think they're going to go after.
0: X2 has long been the marquee attraction at Six Flags Magic Mountain in Southern California, drawing thrill seekers from around the world.
1: Yeah.
0: With its rotating seats, near vertical drops, and unpredictable moments. Allegations that the roller coaster has injured riders dates back more than a decade, but has largely been kept under wraps until...
1: Dun, dun, dun, dun.
0: CNN's investigation last month documenting more than a dozen reports of serious injuries and hospitalizations associated with the ride, including at least 2 deaths. Most recently, 2 women ended up in the same Santa Clarita emergency room after riding X2 just 6 days apart in July.
1: Wow.
0: Attorneys said Tuesday, in the wake of CNN's reporting, they now represent more than 100 clients who allege brain injuries of varying severity sustained after riding X2 in the last 2 years. Attorneys added they heard from hundreds of other riders who were either ineligible to sue due to the statute of limitations, had injuries that were not brain related, or didn't have proof of medical treatment. CNN was not able to independently verify the claims of riders who recently came forward. But I mean, how many do you need, right? 2 of the lawsuits filed Monday detailed the accounts of riders featured in CNN's investigation. They alleged Six Flags officials had ample notice of the alleged dangers of the ride and never should have allowed to keep it running. Those riders, 26-year-old Naomi Greer Wilkinson and 40-year-old Pamela Gullen, both fell unconscious after getting off the roller coaster and underwent emergency brain surgery for severe traumatic brain injuries. Mm-hmm. The rest of their life is going to be different. People that suffer from severe brain injuries like this, like, their whole life changes. Surgeons determined their injuries were caused by a traumatic rapid acceleration deceleration event experienced while on the X2 ride. This Gullen chick, Pamcakes, there previously recounted on CNN how she was forced to learn how to walk and talk again.
1: Wow.
0: And says she battles terrible headaches and brain fog. She needs medication to prevent seizures.
1: Wow.
0: So I'm willing to bet there's going to be some depression here as well. Because you have those things, there's no way it's not going to affect your mood.
1: Yeah, this is, when you see that coaster, it's, I think you're seated and your feet hang on this
0: you're
1: one.
0: You're seated?
1: Well, you're seated. I have brain damage also. So there I was, seated on this roller coaster. It's fantastic. And anyways, next thing I know, it's flying through the air. And hit my head on. And so as you're flying through this thing, I think it's the acceleration and how fast they stop.
0: Right.
1: And how fast they have to slow down, that is to say. Which jars your brain and the, you know, which is, you know, basically a car accident.
0: So, like, right. It's like whiplash, basically. So,
1: right.
0: Like, your brain
1: right.
0: detaches from its little nest.
1: You're not hitting anything,
0: like,
1: but it's exactly right.
0: You know what I mean?
1: Yes.
0: Like, it's sloshing around
1: right.
0: in there.
1: It's like cracking an egg. And it's the equivalent of a car crash because of the deceleration.
0: Right.
1: Even though you're not hitting anything, it has the same effect. Or so I was reading on this thing. And I was thinking of the Dells coasters. Is it Hades that goes under the parking lot?
0: Yeah.
1: The Dells. And that thing's like a 100-foot drop.
0: Yeah.
1: And you're hauling ass down there.
0: Right.
1: And I remember having a little neck strain coming out of that, off of that thing. Which one's in the park? Is that Hades that goes under the parking?
0: Yeah, because hell, but, you go underneath the ground.
1: All right, but then the other one is Hades. Zeus, and that's the one behind it. And that's the one where it looks like if you're going to fly off, you're going to land in, you know, Iowa.
0: Right.
1: But man, does that
0: where
1: thing,
0: the Red Delicious was made.
1: The Red Delicious. And but you can feel your straining against the centrifugal force.
0: Yeah, why are you doing this to yourself? This sounds, all of it sounds terrible.
1: Not only does the, in the Dells, does the car feel like it's clackety coming off the track. It sounds like bolts are coming loose.
0: God dang.
1: You know, there's no headrest on those things. At least this thing has a, weirdly, it has a, I mean, you almost got to talk about a Hans device on these coasters. Like NASCARs.
0: And a third, so I don't think that's going to help.
1: Right, because of the acceleration.
0: I don't think it has anything to do with your neck.
1: Right. It's
0: your brain sloshing around within your head.
1: Right. That's exactly right.
0: In a third suit filed Monday, L.A. attorney Michael Wilk alleged he suffered massive brain bleeding that required multiple brain surgeries after writing X2 in February.
1: I know it sounds funny, but...
0: So a lawyer's brain isn't working anymore. That's bad.
1: Yeah, that's the guy I saw in the piece last night. And I know it sounds funny, and what a bunch of pussies. You ought to see these scars from
0: surgery.
1: It's
0: terrible.
1: They're like, they've got like 12-inch scars from whatever they do to the brain.
0: Dude, she had to learn how to walk and talk again.
1: Yeah, right.
0: In an interview with CNN, Wilk said he has been left disabled by his injuries, battling severe headaches, memory loss, and brain fog, and unable to practice law.
1: Yeah, wow.
0: My brain has difficulty processing the words, and so unless it's extraordinarily loud and clear, my brain gets the word wrong. I think I miss about half the conversations I am.
1: You know, weirdly, even with his brain damage, he's never said sit it. they actually mentioned that in the story last night. Like, wow, thanks. But isn't it funny? You love the idea. Isn't it funny? Like, if you heard Cedar Point, the coaster that's so badass, you'll get a brain damage.
0: You'll need brain surgery.
1: You'll need brain surgery. You're like, cool, let's go.
0: Yeah,
1: and then you actually have to go get brain surgery. Like, oh.
0: And your insurance is like, I'm not covering this because you were told you're going to need brain surgery.
1: Right, exactly. Yeah. Right.
0: So Six
1: Which
0: Flags.
1: Would get them off the hook. That's interesting.
0: 100%.
1: Actually, if they called it brain damage, they'd be able to go, look at the sign.
0: Yep. Six Flags declined to respond to the new allegations about X2, saying it does not comment on pending litigation.
1: Yep.
0: The theme park operator previously declined to answer detailed questions from the Chicken Noodle Network and said the only information it is sharing is that the ride remains closed at this time. Attorneys for the theme park have defended the roller coaster in court when sued by riders or their families over injuries, arguing that a sign warns passengers that there are inherent risks in the participation in or on any amusement ride or attraction.
1: Yep.
0: They have also said that X2 is regularly tested and that the physical forces that riders experience are not strong enough to create a traumatic brain injury for a, quote, normal rider, using it, quote, as instructed. Also this week, attorney Timothy Leranger, whose law firm represented the family of 22-year-old Christopher Hawley, who died from a traumatic brain injury after riding X2 4 years ago, said that his firm had been retained by new clients alleging harm from the roller coaster ranging from serious concussions to brain bleeds. These clients include the family of a young man whose attorneys say died after riding X2 in late 2025, the latest in at least 3 deaths linked to the ride. What makes X2 different from other roller coasters is its fourth dimensional quality. Its seats are rotating 360 degrees around the track as the train reaches speeds of nearly 80 miles an hour for roughly 2 minutes.
1: How can your brain not slosh around? And that's the question.
0: Yeah.
1: Yeah, it's like, what do they call it, 4D?
0: Right.
1: Wow, yeah. So your chair's spinning, you're hanging there, dropping upside down.
0: Dude.
1: I mean, it's basically a plane crash.
0: Despite years of warnings from the park's visitors, attorneys, and medical experts about the perils of riding X2s, officials at the theme park and state regulators allowed the attraction to continue operating until this summer, which shocks me being California. You know what I mean? Like, California is usually pretty quick to shut things down.
1: Well, the ride shut down.
0: It is now.
1: The ride is now shut down.
0: It's been a decade.
1: Because there's blood all over the cars and seats. And there's like bits of brain dripping off the track. It's no, and you know what they're gonna argue? They're going to say, well, millions of people have ridden. Well, whatever, hundreds of thousands. 3 million riders can't be wrong.
0: But how many of those riders, too, did get a concussion and didn't know
1: it? Right. That had that healed up and moved on. Yeah. Interesting.
0: You know?
1: And you're going to see all these commercials. Have you ridden the X2? Call 1-800.
0: Yeah.
1: Brain fog and blah, blah, blah. You know, like the ambulance chaser.
0: So Big Hair Alex rides roller coasters like all the time. He is a roller coaster maniac.
1: Alex?
0: Mm-hmm.
1: Oh, yeah. That's right. I forgot about that.
0: Yeah.
1: He's the man.
0: And he's ridden that ride. He says he maintains it's a top 5 roller coaster in the country. You just got to know how to ride the coaster defensively.
1: And how does one do that?
0: Right. Well, you're like a professional roller coaster rider, Alex. You need to calm down.
1: How can you do that?
0: He traveled to Japan to go on a ride similar to X2.
1: Really?
0: Yeah.
1: Oh.
0: That's crazy. See, he's like a crazy roller coaster person.
1: Wow. Ride a roller coaster defensively. That doesn't make any sense.
0: Well, that just tells me that it's a ride that probably shouldn't be around. If you have people dying, if you're coming off of a ride and dropping.
1: I mean, does that mean you wear a helmet? That's the only defense. And that ain't even going to do anything.
0: That ain't going to help you.
1: That's not going to fix anything. Weird. I'm going to need an explanation on that one. I've never heard of such a thing.
0: So,
1: I've heard of driving defensively, but that's avoiding a car crash. This is the car crash. So that's interesting. I think Alex is full of crap on this one.
0: I mean, maybe if your brain's big enough, it won't slosh around in there.
1: Oh, my God. And he's like the most intelligent person ever. That's true.
0: Yeah.
1: I didn't even think about that.
0: Riding defensively means you clench your butt cheeks. That's what Tim said.
1: Clench your. It'd be like this. It'd be like, all right, you guys ready to go? I'm like, yeah, hurry up. Start the ride. My butthole's cramping up. Can't cramp.
0: You got to do that for 2 minutes at 80 miles an hour.
1: So then I think of why there's not more. Well, that's more fatalities. But I think of funny car drag racing, and of course they get a helmet and they're probably in a Hans device, and you know, so things. But still,
0: it's gotten rougher as it's aged.
1: But even with a drag at a drag strip with a parachute, they probably slow down slower than this ride.
0: 100%
1: comes to a stop. Wow, that's crazy, man.
0: It is crazy. So we'll have to just see how it all plays out. But, I mean, it's closed down for now. I feel like this is going to be the end of that ride.
1: Wow. This will be interesting to see how this plays out.
0: And, yeah, it might be a thing that...
1: I wonder what the percentage of people just go, they just get a migraine or they come off with headaches.
0: Right.
1: That would be interesting to know.
0: Or, like... a mild concussion, and you just don't know it.
1: I mean, but I aren't all roller coasters inherently not great for you?
0: Well,
1: I mean,
0: you're talking to someone who thinks they're awful. So yeah, it can't be good for you to be jarred around like that. Come on.
1: I mean, I always think of the mechanical failure, not my. I mean, I don't know if I can have any more brain damage. I've done enough. Poor judgment.
0: Dude, the anxiety is what keeps me out of it.
1: Yeah, sure.
0: The time I rode when I was like, why are you people enjoying this? Like, I'm just thinking about my impending death the entire time.
1: I wonder if they would do a massive payout and then what do they call it when you, like big tobacco? Here, we're going to write a $300 billion check. Don't call us.
0: A settlement.
1: Don't call us again.
0: Yeah,
1: you know, I wonder if they if they're like mesothelioma or whatever it's called.
0: Mesothelioma.
1: We set aside X amount of money.
0: Agent Orange settlement.
1: Yeah, exactly. We set around X amount of money if you've been damaged, and then take it by case by case.
0: Yeah, I don't know.
1: Wow, crazy. Crazy story.
0: It is.
1: It's so. You imagine if what's her name came knocking at your door? What was that movie that Julia Roberts played?
0: Aaron Brockovich. Yeah.
1: Hi, I hear you rode a roller coaster. Would you like to sign a petition? I'm going to sue Six Flags. Class action.
0: So.
1: Yeah, come on in. And I have some brown water coming out of my faucet. Come on in, Aaron. It'd be great.
0: Oh, the brown water thing in Cottage Grove, too. Did you see that? They're not going to do any further.
1: They're just letting you bathe in brown water in Cottage Grove.
0: Yeah.
1: I don't know what the hell's going on out there. It's just some kind of conspiracy, it smells like. This doesn't smell like brackish water. It smells like a conspiracy.
0: We can cover that next news break, I guess. There's a tease for you, sons of bitches. Finger in the news and fisting the facts, I'm Biatch.
1: Sounded like a threat and not much fun, but I'll come back and try it. I got my mind on my coffee and my coffee on my mind.
0: Bro, you trying to rap is a poor judgment.
1: Well, also drinking bitter overpriced flat coffee that's been sitting in a dirty coffee pot all day is even worse poor judgment.
0: But wait, we can fix all that.
1: It's our Poor Judgment Custom Blend Black Coffee for coffee lovers that don't love their coffee but want to
0: stop mansplaining how good our Poor Judgment coffee is and tell everybody where to get it.
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12: Weather. It's out there.
13: A blend of clouds and sun today, with daytime highs approaching 65. Winds out of the east, 8 to 15 miles per hour. Lows level off around 49 tonight, partly cloudy skies. Highs level off around 67 tomorrow. A blend of clouds and sun. I'm weatherology meteorologist Paul Trombley. Currently, it's 50 degrees.
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0: 401 JJO Autumn Kings, one of the best sound lounges, most entertaining sound lounges, I believe, I was ever a part of in my whole entire life. Thank you very much. So, Metallica, I don't know if you've heard or not. So the tickets went on sale. Some of the things went on sale yesterday. I'll tell you. You could, of course, frequent rockers, Scott, you can log in, check the price pool, win them before you can buy them. But the buying started, and the buying is actually pretty reasonable.
1: Yeah, it's not bad at all.
0: So,
1: city card people.
0: All you freaking haters out there can stick it, because, they're doing you a solid. But I can do you even better solid and get you some tickets for free. And at the next tailgater, your chance to win a pair of tickets. So we'll get you registered and just come out and see us at Tanner's. Whenever we're in town doing a home game, and the next one's coming up October 3rd, I think, or 2nd or 3rd.

0: Well, we never stopped talking anymore, but what are you working on over there?
1: Yeah, well, I was saying about the Cottage Grove brown water stitch.
2: Yeah, sounds good.
1: Yeah, yeah.
2: Take a look at that there.
3: Good morning. There was an accident on the westbound Beltline at West Broadway that's been blocking the Flex Lane and Left Lane, causing a delay all the way back to the interstate and may still be an issue. Peak traffic time now, too, with pockets of congestion on the northbound interstate between 94 and 151 and throughout the westbound Beltline. Brake lights in the construction zone on John Nolan, 151 south at the interstate, northbound Park Street at Fish Hatch and Verona Road approaching the Beltline, plus traffic light and construction congestion starting up downtown on East Wash Capitol Square and campus. With your JJ Traffic, I'm Stacy Kay.
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12: Water.
13: Water.
12: The Cottage Grove Village Board debated Monday how to address years of resident complaints about brown, discolored tap water. And then they were like, nah. This is fine, and went home.
13: Code brown.
12: The board declined to fund an independent investigation and instead directed the utility commission to continue monitoring the issue.
13: Oh, I know what that's code for.
12: Yeah,
13: everybody's out to lunch.
12: We're not going to do anything. All right, that's what that's code for. The discussion was prompted by ongoing reports of brown water.
13: Oof.
12: Public Works Director Kyla O'Loughlin told the board that she's ramped up hydrant flushing since starting the role in July 2024.
13: They had to change the name of Cottage Grove to Cocky Grove. Does that make sense?
12: No.
13: Oh.
12: Caca Grove?
13: No.
12: Is that what you're saying?
13: Caca Grove? No. I don't know. I had something, flickered away. I had brain damage.
12: He rode a roller coaster.
13: No, it's the town and country. That thing corners. That thing corners like the X2, and I've got brain damage.
12: So she started ramping up the hydrant flushing since starting in the role in July 2024. She said the discoloration is consistent with naturally occurring iron and manganese in the local aquifer being stirred up by flushing, valve operation, water main breaks, or dead end sections of pipe. Trustees argued that the data shows the discoloration is a cosmetic, isolated issue affecting few customers and tied to specific valves, dead ends, or individual buildings rather than a village-wide defect.
13: Mm.
12: But others pushed back. Trustee Paula Severson argued that even if only a small share of residents are affected, that the board has an obligation to all constituents. Go Paula. She said at a recent Good Neighbor resolution and pointed out that some affected residents, including those in a low-income housing development, cannot afford home filtration systems. Oh, so what the board's saying is the poors have brown water, so it's okay.
13: That's just what it sounds like from my chair.
12: Trustee JP something or other echoed that view, stressing that the village duty to serve 100% of this community. Yeah. And then another trustee argued that inconsistent reporting does not mean that the underlying problem is not real. True. This is all very true. The village has already spent about a little over $30,000 on the issue to date.
13: That doesn't sound like that much.
12: That's what I'm saying.
13: What they charge me for water.
12: And that was primarily on staff time across public works, administration, legal, and engineering. So Severson proposed funding roughly $43,000 independent study through WQI by reallocating money from a paused election equipment upgrade project and prior staff bonuses. Finance staff clarified that the election funds are tied to restricted debt proceeds and cannot be repurposed for the study. Wah, wah. Several trustees debated whether responsibility for the issue rests with the village board or the utility commission.
14: Dun, dun, dun, dun.
12: We're finger pointing. Ultimately, a motion to approve a contract with WQI for independent testing was introduced, but replaced by a substitute motion directing the utility commission to continue monitoring the situation. So ultimately, another motion was made to do nothing. The board then approved a second motion directing staff to engage outside agencies such as the DNR for educational information about the aquifer and water quality. The motion also calls for improved communication with residents about how to report discoloration going forward. Damn. That is crazy.
13: I'd be so pissed.
12: $40,000 doesn't seem like that much money when we're talking about a government.
13: A city's health. Yeah, absolutely.
12: Right?
13: I don't even know if I'd risk it if I had tea-colored water coming out of my... I wouldn't even, you know?
12: Yeah.
13: I mean, I get if there was some work getting done nearby or something like that, but or I'd run to water for a while, or maybe I got drunk and pooped in the shower again.
12: Right. But, like a couple-month issue.
13: Right, right.
12: But this has been ongoing for years.
13: Yeah. No,
12: so
13: thanks.
12: What's happening?
13: Yeah, I'd be pissed. I've seen enough crime shows that I know when a dead body's been dumped in the city water supply.
12: I don't think that's what's happening.
13: You don't know. Yeah. So iron, what'd you say? I wasn't even iron or what?
12: Manganese.
13: Oh, manganese. Is that age of the pipes? Did I miss that?
12: Some of it is
13: okay.
12: Aged pipes. Yeah. There's iron and manganese in the aquifer, aged pipes, dead end pipes, blah, blah, yak schmack. But so what? People are just supposed to continue to have the brown water? Come on now.
13: Yeah, I could see a little rust. I mean, I guess they're flushing water mains or whatever. But so water doesn't have to be. I mean, look around the world. It doesn't have to be 100% sterile to drink. I mean, people do it all over the world. But in this day and age, with what I pay, I'd be pissed.
12: Yeah, no kidding.
13: You guys want to come over with some brown water?
12: Well, and like, I don't know. I mean, we filter all of our water because there were some water issues in Creek, mm-hmm. too, where they pulled water samples and the lead was high. And then high, whatever. So we have the more expensive water filter on the Brita. I don't know what it is, how much it is, whatever.
13: Fancy.
12: Well, it's the one that gets out microplastics, supposedly.
13: Wish I would have known that 5 years ago.
12: There's a plastic spoon in my brain.
13: It's a spork.
12: But when you're filtering every bit of water that you use,
13: oh, yeah.
12: For your ice cubes, for your coffee, for your cats, for everything, you go through filters pretty quick. I'll tell you that much. And putting a water filtration system on your house is not cheap. And if it's low-income housing, are they living in apartments?
13: That stupid filter in my refrigerator is now $60, that little canister.
12: Oh, man.
13: Screw you. So every time I get water, the little ding goes off. Your filter's old. Screw you. I'm not replacing that thing. I don't care.
12: It lasts
13: like 2 months.
12: Oh, really?
13: Oh, it's so annoying. And how old are the pipes? Did they say how old the pipes are over there?
12: No.
13: I mean, I get a little something coming out of a pipe. I understand that. A little rust ain't going to hurt anybody, right. But Jesus, dude.
12: But you should be able to run it, and then it turns clear.
13: Right, right, right.
12: That ain't what happened.
13: Man, oh, man.
12: So,
13: where are the water laws at? You know, we passed this in 1980.
12: Dude, what happened? I know, and I'm like, this is Cottage Grove. This is Dane County, even. Like, what is going on?
13: Right.
12: Like, I can't believe more people aren't losing their minds over this.
13: I say we all go lay out in Main Street in Cottage Grove until somebody pays.
12: I'm busy. I don't live in Dane County. If I lived in Cottage Grove, I'd be hot pissed, though.
13: Yeah.
12: You know, I mean, And it sounds like people are showing up to the meetings and they're being pretty pissy about it. But
13: outside of the only thing, technically, really, and I'm just spitballing, that should be on the inside of a pipe is like a mineral buildup.
12: Well, I don't know.
13: Outside of that, what are we talking about? A dead body?
12: Why are we obsessed with a dead body?
13: Well, I watch a lot of crime shows.
12: Okay. I'm going to shut up because we can do a fake at 8 then. Fingering the news and fisting the facts, I'm Biatch.
13: All right, so here's...
12: Brown water for everybody.
13: Here's who died. This is a kind of a thing. I just saw this. Vera Stillmank. Do you know who she is?
12: Nah.
13: All right, just play off the first name. Vera.
12: Nothing.
13: I don't think it's Vera. I think it's Vera. Oh, come on now. Vera Stillmank. South Central Wisconsin lost a legend in the wedding industry with the death of Vera Stillmank.
12: Vera Wang.
13: Owner of Vera's House of Brides.
12: Oh.
13: She spent 60 years in what she called a business of love. Dude, she's the Rocky Rococo of bridal dresses.
12: Dude, for real.
13: She's the Biatch of newscasting.
12: Oh, stop it.
13: Helping hundreds of brides, thousands, maybe millions, find their perfect wedding dress. Her granddaughter, Jennifer Capinas, says there was something truly special about Vera. And she worked into her 90s. Would come to the bridal shop being like, I know just what you need. Stillmank's sewing career began in her Janesville family farm, where she altered dresses for women who had polio.
12: Wow.
13: She and her husband, James, noticed a gap in the wedding dress industry for gowns that fit well. She and her husband decided to address the need, opened the store. And as her husband said, Vera, we're in the business of love.
12: Oh.
13: Oh. You're a sly one, James. Jimmy, you're an old romancer, Jimmy. And she was the core for 6 decades. The shop thrived. Very proud to see brides come back for their 6th and 7th marriage. hundreds of people I'm projecting now. I'm sorry. I apologize. Many of hundreds of people on Facebook have shared memories of Vera's impact on their family's life. She took her talent from sewing and her knowledge of fashion, turning her way to connect with so many people.
12: Aw, damn.
13: Wedding dress. She was the... She... Like cornered the industry in Wisconsin on Vera on dresses.
12: Mm-hmm.
13: I don't even call them dresses; I call them Veras. where'd you get your wedding dress? Have you ever? You've had a wedding dress on, haven't you?
12: I have never been married, dude. Oh. What are you talking about?
13: Mm. I thought you were married, though.
12: No.
13: I know so little about the people. I know so little. Absolutely. I know nothing about the people I work with.
12: Christy, no, I'm not into getting married. It's not a thing for me.
13: Christy bought hers online when we got married. And I remember it was about $400. And I don't know if that's cutting into their thing.
12: Yeah.
13: Probably. But she spent like $400 on it. But it was cool because she had like 20 dresses sent to the house. And I know she spent $400. She has to spend like another $400 to get it altered because she's got huge, bodacious tatas. So she had the alteration, I think, was more than the actual dress, but it turned out pretty nice. But I wonder if that's hurt their business a little bit. Doesn't seem to. It's a big day. It's a magical day.
12: Yeah, I'm sure that online has.
13: It's a fun day. So have a little. Champagne and go wedding dress shopping. All right, now, Rustin Pepperoni's Vera, and thanks for all the hard work.

0: 94.1 JJO Disturbed, and hello, Johnny and Biancello. Our buddy Brock talking to artists about their new music. It's called Discover New Music. And this, what's today, Wednesday? Tomorrow, my gosh, Josh Mowry of Catch Your Breath is going to be on with the Brock Star. So check it out at a little after 6 tomorrow, and then you can go back and listen to all of them wherever you get your podcast or WJJO.com, and that's what Brock does. When he's not professionally modeling men's underwear, Brock is on the air here talking to rock stars. You know, whenever I think of Brock, I think of Tommy John, Second Skins. Oh, that's a good underwear. Anyways, check that all out tomorrow. So if you were wondering what I was wearing underneath my golf pants, there you go.
1: I didn't know what you were talking about.
0: Thanks, Brock. All right. I have a robot story.
1: Great.
0: That's going to make you go, we all gonna die. What are you working on over there?
1: Poor people problem. Okay.
2: Good morning. An earlier accident on the westbound Beltline at West Broadway has been blocking the flex lane, causing a delay back to the interstate. And an accident on southbound East Wash at Zaire Road may still be an issue. Still congestion on the northbound interstate between 94 and 151. Brake lights in the construction zone on John Nolan and 14 between McCoy and the Beltline. Plus traffic light and construction congestion downtown on East Wash, Capitol Square, and campus. With your JJO traffic, I'm Stacey Kay.
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16: 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Biatch with the news.
1: Peace you do.
17: So, you don't have a pot to piss in or a window to throw it out? Then listen up. It's time for Biatch's Po People Problems.
1: Hello, man. It's Po People Problem. Everybody got poor people problem right now. One of the big things, maybe you've noticed, your electricity bill be up.
0: Yeah.
1: There's some simple things that you can do to help bring down your electricity bill.
0: Yeah, hot tub is not helping.
1: Correct. But you know what? You got to enjoy the little things in life, John. 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Your dishwasher.
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1: Should be doing that anyway.
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1: The dishwasher. 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
1: 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So crack open the door and let the dishes air dry. And that can save your dishwasher's energy use by 15 to 50%.
0: Wow, good tip.
1: So that's just a little nugget for you.
0: You got some real nice tips.
1: Dishwasher tips that won't save electricity if you have to repeat loads. So if you load the dishes correctly, that's the number one thing.
0: A lot of dirty sounding phrases.
1: That's why I took a deep breath. Because I knew I was going to say the word load in the next sentence, and I knew it was going to be a problem. So I just needed to take a second.
0: I didn't know the utility portion of my my bill paying was so naughty. Love it.
1: Wash your pots separately.
0: Yeah, I'll wash your pots.
1: Okay.
0: We can do that all day.
1: If you haven't switched to LED lighting,
0: now
1: is the time.
0: Yeah, that's a big one.
1: U.S. Department of Energy says that LED bulbs use at least 75% less energy.
0: So you pay a little more up front, I think.
1: Yeah.
0: And then, but yeah, they just last forever.
1: 25 times longer.
0: Yeah, that's the real deal.
1: My God.
0: Yeah.
1: So that's huge.
0: Mm-hmm.
1: All right, let's see. What else do we got here? If you turn off the burner early, the stove will release enough heat to finish off whatever you're cooking and save electricity.
0: Oh, wow. That takes some thought. That discipline.
1: Yeah.
0: That's tough.
1: Yeah. So, an oven peeker, stop peeking in the oven.
0: What if I don't use an oven, but I light a fire out back and I cook over an open fire? Like my tomato soup and my grilled cheese.
1: Right. First of all, I know you don't because you can't do that.
0: HOA, you know how it goes.
1: Every time you open the door while cooking, the internal temperature can drop 25 degrees Fahrenheit. So just try to not do that. But on that tip, your air fryer. Try to use your air fryer instead of your oven. Saves energy. Dimming your lights reduces wattage and output. Oh. And puts you in the mood for sex.
0: Yeah.
1: Which makes you hot. And you won't use as much of your energy to heat the house.
0: Open a window in the middle of January. You're so hot.
1: Look at that.
0: Nice.
1: See.
0: Too bad my wife finds me repulsive.
1: Well, I don't know. I don't know how to help you. Actually, I do.
0: It's because I smell like beans.
1: Putting your electronics on standby can save some energy too. And you can do that by putting them on a power strip. But also, I've read on lots of different power saving websites is unplugging anything that you're not using. So
0: is that true?
1: Yeah.
0: I always wondered about that.
1: Yeah. It was on like four different websites on how to save power.
0: So how I wonder how much is leaking or how that works. When you keep your coffee machine plugged in while you go on vacation. What do you think happens there? Besides somebody breaking into your house and making some coffee.
1: Yeah, I don't know.
0: What do you think that does?
1: I don't know.
0: Interesting.
1: But I mean, if every single freaking...
0: You know, we need an expert, but you know what expert I'm not going to call? Is the guy in Cottage Grove that can't fix the brown water.
1: It sounds like that's a whole board. I don't know what's happening over there.
0: It's a conspiracy.
1: God, if I lived there, I'd be so pissed.
0: Oh, I would leave.
1: Okay, now this is going to be one that's not going to be easy. This is a tough tip to save energy. Your dryer.
0: Oh.
1: Your dryer uses approximately 6% of a home's total electric.
0: Boy, I believe that.
1: Yeah.
0: That's like
1: me too.
0: That's like the home appliance version of running a car.
1: Now, what you can help it work more efficiently by, of course, keeping it clean and emptying that lint trap, which, if you are a member of our HVAC club here.
0: It's true.
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18: It's so true.
1: They will come and empty your lint trap for you.
0: I did that once on my own. You should have seen the lint I
1: it's
0: pulled
1: terrible.
0: Out of there. Yeah, it's scary, actually, because that's how fires start. And I don't mean to be Mr. Doomsday, but one less thing to worry about.
1: Yeah, but you can do that,
0: right?
1: And that'll help. But also consider, I know, air drying your clothes.
0: Ugh.
1: I'm sorry.
0: Man.
1: What is this, the 1800s?
0: Hang my sexy underwear out on the back porch. I mean, that's like putting an upside-down pineapple on your front door.
1: You're just inviting people.
0: That's just like the neighbor's wives are
1: going to... Come take a whiff. Anyway.
0: Anyways. I live in a weird neighborhood.
1: We know.
0: Everybody's sleeping with everybody.
1: All right, here's the next one about your laundry.
0: All right.
1: Start using cold water when you wash your laundry. You want to know why?
0: Oh.
1: 90% of the electricity used to wash a load goes towards heating the water.
0: Oh, yeah, sure.
1: Washing clothes in cold water can save you $63 a year on electricity bills. Most detergents are actually designed to work better in cold water anyway. It's a good swap to make. All right, there you go. That's enough projects for you for one day.
0: Then,
1: that's a lot to take in.
0: And watch next year how you water your lawn, because there's one hundreds of dollars in savings.
1: Yeah.
0: I mean, you can run up $400 a month watering your new lawn. I found out the hard way.
1: Troy says he hang dries all of his band and concert tees. And that, man, that makes a big difference.
0: Yeah,
1: and he always uses cold water.
0: It'll keep all your ink and all your iron-ons good.
1: Yeah, and it does because I be seeing Troy and concert tees from like 10 years ago. I'm like, man, dude, that thing looks brand new. And he told me he's got a special washing regimen for his concert tees.
0: Yeah.
1: And that's what he does. So, all right.
0: Wonder what kind of underwear he wears. Like Abercrombie and Fitch men. And, you know, I often, I like be sitting at Olive Garden and I'll see a waiter and I'll be like, I wonder what kind of underwear he's wearing. You know, is it something weird or just something plain like white or something silky? Yeah, you don't know. You know? Yep. But anyways.
1: Well, John, everyone's a little gay. So that's all right.
0: Well, anyways, I love those breadsticks.
1: Yeah.
0: That's my day.
1: Olive Garden employees, you've been warned. Fingering the news and fisting the facts, I'm Biatch.
18: 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There's more Johnny and D next on JJO.
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0: That is From Ashes to New, and Johnny and Biatch here playing all the hits. So the chili cook-off is this Saturday in Monona at Ahuska, the longest-running chili cook-off in the state of Wisconsin. 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Pa-pow! And they're going to have maybe 40 chili teams up there?
1: Yeah, dude. It's
0: going to be fun.
1: It's enough chili.
0: Oh, you get so many beans and flavors and weird things in a bowl. I can't wait. So, yeah, probably some hot stuff, some sweet stuff. God, it's going to be great. I'm excited to be a judge. And you can get out there and see Foo Foo Dolls and sample all the chili, and we're going to have a good time. And you're going to have a beer tent. There's going to be some games to play. And, yeah, there's your little cupcake tray with all your chili samples. You got to bring your little cupcake tray, your little muffin tray. That's how the pros do it. So, come on out and try the chili. It's going to be fun. I think you can sample until 1:30 or until the chili runs out. And plenty of stuff to do and see. And mostly the rock star is chili. So we'll see you out there for that. Chili sampling starts at 11:30. Gates open at 11. Foo Foo Dolls start at 11. Food trucks, lawn games, 11:30. Chili sampling. And then 1:30 winners and awards announced. Can't wait.
1: Sounds like a great schedule.
0: Yeah, I'm excited to be out there. And thank you, Chili Cook-Off people, for having us out. This is going to be... You were a judge last year, right?
1: Yeah, it was a great time.
0: You remember what your favorite chili was?
1: I don't.
0: So many chilies, so little time.
1: Yeah, I don't know. Even know if I did remember, how would I explain it?
0: Yeah, I suppose. Well,
1: yeah,
0: we're going to get our act together, and hopefully we won't screw it up.
1: It'd be pretty hard to screw it up.
0: But yeah, we'll have the beer right there, the chili. It's perfect.
1: Dude, there's like chili made with brisket. There's white chili.
0: Probably some beer chili. Yeah, it'd be all
1: there's.
0: Kinds of.
1: Like, there was some that was made with, like, wild game. They're every kind of chili.
0: All right.
1: Ugh.
0: See you at Ahuska Park on Saturday.
1: Son of a bitch, I like chili.
0: Jesus. And then you can say you did your first chili cook-off. All right, what do we got wrapping up news, Bianch? What do you work?
1: Hump Day News.
2: Good morning. All clear on the interstates, but there may still be some congestion on the westbound Beltline left over from the previously cleared accident at West Broadway. Brake lights on 113 South at 1st Street and in the construction zone on John Nolan. Minor traffic light and construction congestion downtown on East Wash Capitol Square and campus, and other main routes are at the posted speeds. No crashes or delays. With your JJO traffic, I'm Stacey Kay.
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0: right. This headline is, if you can do these four things together, your relationship is going to last.
1: All right. A little crafting.
0: Crafting, not on the list. No, it is. In a way, it is on the list. All right. Here we're breaking down the most important secrets to a happy partnership, according to studies that know what they're talking about. You might have heard some of these tips before, but it's time you get concrete examples of how to carry them out. Here we go. Number one, communicate better. We all know this, but what you might not know is that even the smallest things make a big difference. Couples who make important decisions or argue not through texting, but actually by talking, are better off. People in successful relationships just talk to each other a whole lot, period, end of story. 5 hours more a week than those in less happy relationships. So that's the average there. Mm. So there are 5 hours more talking if you're in a happy relationship versus an unhappy one.
1: Okay.
0: That's crazy. That's a crazy stat. It's okay to get mad at each other, but those who are honest about their feelings from the start of a relationship are better off long term. Happy couples try to diffuse tension in fights by showing humor or affection or by compromising. Unhappy couples criticize, roll their eyes, and name call. Those are all big red flags.
1: Yeah, when you're on the way out, yeah, that's usually the first sign. Yeah, that's trouble.
0: That's not
1: when you don't when you don't care, when you don't when you're not even screaming at each other. That's also, that was a song, I think. But
0: number two, don't be boring. Happiness leads to more happiness. After all, laugh with each other. That's what happy couples do, and it's among the top three reasons for relationship success. Go to comedy shows together, see funny movies, host game nights. Pairs who have positive interactions every day are more likely to win in life. So, cooking together, giving a compliment, showing you care by leaving a nice note, reliving memories together when you both share laughter. That's good for your companionship. It's simple stuff, but very effective. So is sharing in a new experience together. Even if it's like big, like taking a trip, or something small, like taking a walk around the neighborhood. So not everything has to be a big, grandiose event. Number three. This is, the headline says, four, if you can do these four things together, your relationship is going to last.
1: Butt massage.
0: Butt stuff.
1: Yes.
0: Now, number three, support each other.
1: Ooh.
0: The lesson is we all want to feel celebrated, but especially from our partners. Get ready to pop some champagne. Significant others who are proud of others' achievements and cheer one another on are happier than those who are less enthusiastic about big news. And those who not only congratulate, like, good job, honey, but also ask questions and relive the experience with their significant others are happier, too. So not just a good job.
1: Cheap, easy activity? Why not?
0: Dude, 100%.
1: What about, go ahead, I'll let you finish.
0: The last one is have sex. Sex.
2: Don't burn the baby.
0: Being sexy, at least once a week as opposed to once a month increases relationship happiness. The happiest couples are intimate 2 to 3 times a week.
1: Whoa.
0: That's right.
1: So much
0: Slam
1: intimacy.
0: That salmon.
1: What's the name of that hotel you go to or you're naked on the slide?
0: Sybaris.
1: Oh, Sybaris. There you go.
0: That's right.
1: Get all your kinky fantasies out and let somebody else clean it up. That's what I love about it. I think Sybaris is French for I ain't cleaning that up. Or Italian or whatever.
0: Yep. It's French for I had an orgasm there.
1: French for what's on the wall. I was going to say, like conquering a fear together. We have this trip out west next year, and Chris, we booked a whitewater rafting trip on the wherever in Jackson Hole. I can't remember what the river.
0: Cool.
1: Anyway, she's scared to death, and I go, well, we'll have good communication skills with our little guide. And by that I mean you screaming, and it's going to be excellent. And you're going to feel amazing. And a better person for it. So I'm excited for her.
0: Yeah.
1: So we're going to do that together.
0: Yeah, that falls under the don't be boring.
1: Yes, that'll be a great memory and not boring.
0: That's fantastic.
1: And unless she falls overboard and ends up in the, Arizona water. she ends up in Lake Mead. That'll be a problem. But I figure it's still safer than riding the X2 in California.
0: 100%.
1: It's a roller coaster without the brain damage. Should be fun. All right, very nice. All right, you want to hear a crazy story?
0: Is this about robots?
1: Yes.
0: God dang it.
1: I know. Everything's about... Listen, this is crazy. And I probably...
0: I can't handle much more apocalyptic news,
1: I know,
0: dude.
1: I know. I probably don't even believe this.
0: Oh, good. So we haven't fact-checked this?
1: No.
0: Okay.
1: There's a company called XPeng, X-P-E-N-G. And... it's a Chinese electric vehicle manufacturing plant, but they're building robots. So they said its iron humanoid robot walked autonomously off its newly operational production line after its assembly was complete.
0: No. It was like, see you guys.
1: Let's see. Blah, blah, blah. Company, corporate, blah, blah, blah, blah, blah, blah, blah, blah, blah. Your first encounter, it's called Iron, could be during a showroom visit. XPeng has previously mentioned reception and guided tour responsibilities along with sales assistance. That's what they want these robots to do. They actually look very cool. It plans to deploy robots in its own stores to sell cars. So yeah, there's a couple of jobs out the window.
0: That's crazy.
1: XPeng's latest announcement states that Iron has 76 degrees of freedom across its body and 21 in each hand. The articulation supports walking, moving objects around in space. Duh, because a robot just knocked out a guy in a boxing ring. Kicked his butt. The three Turing IA chips provide up to 2,250 trillion operations per second. We're doomed.
0: We're never keeping up, dude.
1: It can... run its AI model on board and perform complex tasks without a remote operator. While processing information locally can help cut down on delays, large computing number doesn't tell us how well Iron would handle a shopper going off script. So we'll see about that stuff. Anyways, the bottom line is, after it got done, it got up off the table and started walking away.
0: That's so nuts, dude.
1: Is that great?
0: No.
1: Yes, it is great. I mean, that's kind of funny. Walked out right after being assembled. I got off the table and walked out of the room. I mean, I don't know what I was expecting. Like, you got to have a Xbox controller, Nintendo. I don't know what I was expecting. I don't know. They flipped the switch and got him walked out of the room. Hasn't been seen since.
0: You need to tell it to.
1: How great is that?
0: Do not like this.
1: Dude, I'm telling you, the robot army. It's not that far away.
0: Yeah.
1: They don't feel pain. They don't sleep. They don't pee. You put a little nuclear, just a little dab of nuclear. It'll run forever. Never going to stop. So anyways, you can kiss your warehouse job goodbye. That's going away. I mean, you know, what could go wrong?
0: Well.
1: Wait till we give it a plasma rifle.
0: But isn't that part of the worry, though, is like, what are we going to do for jobs?
1: It does feel like we're destroying ourselves from within, doesn't it? Out of the name of science and look how smart we are, you know. But if you can't tell me they're programming robot soldiers, you're out of your mind.
0: Well,
1: you know both sides are doing that.

0: behavior and not see exactly where we're headed.
1: Well, it's not like the moral side is going to change. I mean, we send guys into battle to slaughter anything they see, you know? So it's...
0: Right.
1: I don't... How much worse can it get? A lot, I guess. I guess you just kill more efficiently. It's funny. You just go right to Terminator mode when you think of these robots that are supposed to be out there, you know, doing warehouse automated jobs.
0: Mm-hmm.
1: But it doesn't feel like we're that far off from sticking a flamethrower on one and sending it out, right?
0: 100%.
1: And who cares? You just knock them out for what? Hundreds of dollars? Who knows?
2: Wait till we get to the 1000 series. It's going to have rubber skin. You won't even know it's a robot. It's going to we're close now.
1: Westworld, I'm telling you. Dude, Westworld. They predicted this 30 years ago. Skynet is aware. That's all I have. 99, everybody.

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1: Hell yeah, buddy.
0: 212 Frequent Rocker, log in on an account, check the prize pool, and make sure you're in there and ready to go. And the next tailgater will give you a chance to win at Tanner's, and that's coming up here October
1: 3rd.
0: October 3rd. Stuff some onion rings, tickets to Metallica. It's going to be great. Lionel Richie, by the way, is hospitalized for the second time. Heart surgery.
1: Dude, nah.
0: Another heart issue. He's it's over. He underwent a procedure for atrial fibrillation.
1: AFib.
0: I almost said fibrillation.
1: Ooh.
0: That was close.
1: That sounds fancy.
0: Yeah, that's where they
1: replace. Fibrillation.
0: They replace your heart with a
1: robot.
0: With a robot. Put a chip in your brain. And then you go to Amazon and work in a warehouse for the rest of your life.
1: Oh, Jesus.
0: It's unbelievable. Christ. I'm working next to Lionel Richie. I think he's out of it, man. The doctor said everything went fine. That's the second one. And Lionel, just call it, my man. What are you doing? 77 years old. And he won't stop. Don't stop till you get. And, yeah, they went into... the procedure creates tiny scars in the heart to block faulty electrical signals. One of those things. Not uncommon. Not an uncommon procedure.
1: Yeah.
0: But the next three concerts canceled with Earth, Wind, and Fire. Of course, Lionel Richie with the Commodores, not Earth, Wind, and Fire. He's no Earth, Wind, and Fire.
1: But, yeah, it was just Earth, Wind, and Fire Day.
0: But yeah. But yeah, second time in September. For cardiac-related issues. So I don't know what to tell you. You can always look good on the outside, and your insides are melting.
1: Correct.
0: So take a time out, dude. Relax. That guy's.
1: You need to take care of yourself.
0: Guy's making $10 million a year just sitting in a chair on American Idol. What are you?
1: I know. Yeah.
0: What are you doing?
1: Well,
0: man?
1: I think he must really enjoy.
0: He must have been a theater kid. You just can't stop. You know what I'm saying?
1: Right. Like they're addicted to the
0: right.
1: The whole aspect of touring, I don't get it either. I would be out.
0: When should anybody quit?
1: Doing nothing.
0: When should a DJ quit? I've been told I should have called it 10 years ago. I just stay for the free hot dogs. But anyways, all right, we have a Sex Fix replay.
1: You got some hot dogs?
0: Loaded up and ready to roll.
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0: messing around at JJO, plus a little drama.
1: It's not directly about sex because I don't want to think about my mom having sex. But, yeah, so this is a question about my mom.
0: Okay, good.
2: I have a few, too.
0: Why did she quit calling? She quit returning my calls. All right, go ahead. Tell us about your mom.
1: Well, so let me preface by saying she is 62 years old, and she is currently dating a 22-year-old.
2: Atta girl. I'm sure they have very intense conversations.
1: So,
0: you want to go steal a car? Let's go steal a car. It'll be great. Okay, go ahead.
1: I'll put it to you this way. Right now, she is absolutely loaded because she divorced my dad about 5 years ago. And let's just say that he is a well-known doctor in Milwaukee. She made out real good in that.
0: I believe it's Dr. Giannis Antetokounmpo. He's a doctor of slam dunks.
2: Hey, that's true.
0: All right, go ahead.
1: Yeah, so anyways, they've been dating for about 6 months now, and, you know, he's driving around in a new truck. They're talking about building a house.
0: Yeah. Does he have a...
1: Yeah.
0: Does he have a gig? What's he do?
2: Bangs her mom.
1: Oh, yeah. I've not heard mention of any job.
3: Oh,
0: hang on.
3: Yeah, she's a trifling friend indeed. Oh, she's a gold digger. Way over town. That digs on me.
1: Oh. A male gold digger.
0: Yes. A male gold digger. I feel like the Orchid Man. I'm here to eliminate a gold digger. I'm going to spray him with my...
2: I would like to comment.
0: Yes.
2: Mind your own business.
0: Oh, my God.
2: I know. This is not your department. If your mom, after your pops passed away, wants to go get a deep, dirty... from a young twit man.
0: A well-hung twit.
2: Let her do it. If she wants to keep a kept man, let her do it.
0: She's earned it.
2: Yeah.
0: How miserable.
2: Men do this all the time.
0: How miserable was she with your father? I mean, she may have been a very sexual person, and her father might not have been.
2: Right.
0: What's your take on the... What's your take on their marriage, on the last half of their marriage?
1: Oh, I mean, it was my dad just worked constantly.
0: Sure,
1: so,
2: right.
1: Yeah, they didn't really see each other very much.
0: Mm-hmm.
2: Right. So she probably wants a young, attractive man to pay attention to her nonstop.
0: Don't we all?
2: Yes.
1: I mean, I get that, but if he's, like, spending all of her money, I mean, I guess I'm just, you know, over here worried about when she's going to, you know, retire. Is she going to have anything left if this guy spends it all?
0: Yeah.
2: She's in her 60s. If she doesn't know by now how to manage her money, I don't know what you're going to do about it. But, I mean, you can ask her, be like, hey, do you got something squirreled away in case, you know, dickbag over here takes everything? But dudes do this all the time. 60-year-old men get hot 25-year-old girlfriends and buy them everything they want and take them everywhere. And nobody's like, well, is he okay? You know what I mean?
4: Why not do a welfare check on Charlie there?
2: Right.
0: No, it's a great point. It's a great point. Man, you know the trick I use to keep gold diggers away? You know what I do?
2: You're poor.
0: Yeah, I'm broke.
2: Yeah.
0: That's how I roll.
2: Solution.
0: Because I'm nosy, ballpark me on the mom's bank account. Ballpark me. What's your best guess?
1: $12 million.
2: Okay. Has she ever sat on a lesbian DJ's face before? Can we start there?
0: I saw her first.
1: I
0: saw her first. Get over here, Martha. Oh, my
2: Lord. I guarantee you I can do things that dude can't.
0: Well, even if she burns out on this guy, it sounds like she might. You think she'd do a prenup if they get married? Are they getting married?
2: I doubt they're going to get married.
0: No, they're not.
2: That would be.
0: Think they get married?
2: When they get, if they get married, that's when you got to be like, whoa, pump the brakes. I think right now she's just having the time of her life.
0: I think $12 million. If you think your mother is financially naive, I think that's fair for her to keep an eye out. You love your mother, clearly.
1: Yeah, I do.
0: $12 million. That's impressive.
2: Man, we're poor as hell.
0: We have bad goals.
2: I mean, just a series of bad decisions. Really.
0: Do you and I have $12,000 together? Clearly, we get along because we're broke and we understand each other. Yes, fighting over the last beer in the refrigerator. Well, what do you want to do? If she's in love, you're stuck. And maybe he'll use it. Maybe he'll be motivated to go start a business or something.
1: Oh, I don't know about that.
0: I mean, your mother will own it. Yeah, your mother will own it. But yeah, I mean, clearly, if she's buying the meals, the drinks, and the gifts in the truck, boy, that's a tough one. That's a tough one.
1: Yeah, I don't want him to bleed her dry, you know?
2: Right.
0: I don't think there's much you can do. Do you get along with him? This is really interesting.
1: I've really only met him a few times. And I mean, he's, you know, like 10 years younger than me. Sure. So.
0: We have nothing in common.
2: I know. I just want to be around for the breakfast table conversations.
0: And see, if this is your mother's first round of gold digger-itis, she's just going to have to learn the hard way and then realize that, you know, not everybody's in it for the right reason. I don't know what else you're going to do. What would you, anything?
2: I'd just be like, hey, Ma, I love that you're getting some boning in, but let's make sure your retirement's squared away.
0: It sounds like your mom didn't go Dutch with homeboy there for the first couple of dates.
2: Right.
1: Yeah, no, I doubt it.
0: And by Dutch, I mean Dutch oven.
2: I wonder, how did she meet this person? Because there's all those like sugar mama, sugar daddy websites.
0: Yeah.
2: She went on one of those looking for
0: that's
2: some young strange.
0: Yeah, that's the other shocking part.
2: You know?
1: I don't know. According to her, I think they met at a grocery store.
2: Shut up! That is not what happened. She's lying to you.
1: I mean, that's what she told me, but...
2: Right.
0: Oh, my God, he was
2: a lie.
0: Bagging groceries. Bagging groceries and some tight pants, and your mom just couldn't help herself.
2: She was like, you quit your job, come with me. Wouldn't that be amazing?
0: I'll buy you a truck and move you into a basement, but you got to walk away.
2: You got to cover me in semen.
0: You got to.
2: Sorry, that's your mom. But hey, my mom's that way.
0: I used to think there was a database for semen at the police station.
2: There isn't.
0: But there's not. Man, I don't even, I think, your mom's got enough money that maybe she'll, and who knows, if they get married, that'd probably make it worse, but maybe she'll find out eventually that, she'll catch him cheating or dipping into the account when he's not supposed to and wanting a second truck, and maybe she'll wake up and smell the asshole. I mean,
1: I'm just worried it's going to be too late.
0: Right. Well, yeah. The only thing you got to watch is if he drains the bank account and leaves the country. I would think that would be the worst case scenario, right?
2: Well, hopefully she's got her head screwed on well enough that she's not giving him debit cards.
0: Isn't it fair enough to say, hey, let's set up a separate bank account, your account? I mean, you can share an account if that's how you want to go, but why don't we set something up separately and secretive.
2: I don't know. Maybe just.
0: I don't know how this stuff works. I don't know any rich people.
2: Right.
0: So.
2: I would just approach her from a place of concern. Don't even, you know, I wouldn't.
0: Right. Don't be.
2: Don't bring up the dude's age or nothing. Just be like, right. Hey, I just want to make sure that you got your finances buckled down.
0: Well, no,
2: I'm glad that you're having a great time. I'm glad that you're having a great time.
0: Yep. Let's all go out
2: with your young person.
0: Yeah.
2: Yeah. Let's all go out and then whatever. But please, I just want to make sure that you have your finances dialed in.
0: I think it's fair because you get some of that pre-dementia stuff, and then you don't. Some people. Isn't that thing about pre-dementia? You start giving your money away.
2: I think it's different for everybody.
0: Muhammad Ali.
2: Some people actually hide all of it.
0: Okay. All right.
2: That can be a real pain in the ass for family members.
0: Mm-hmm.
2: Well, good for your mom. I'm happy she's getting a good pounding.
0: Yeah, right now she's horny and loving life. So in a way, you appreciate it.
2: Right.
0: You know, because it'll keep her happy and youthful. But, I don't know. It all depends on your, on that little voice. And I would get to know the guy.
2: Totally.
0: I'd stay closer, keep your enemies closer, right? I'd stay closer to the dude and get a bead on him,
2: yep.
0: You know? And then say, hey, look, where'd you get the truck? You know, something like that. Whatever.
1: Okay.
0: Weird. All right.
1: Yeah.
0: Well, a special, very special situation.
2: I like this.
0: Yeah, I do too.
2: High drama.
0: I like being nosy.
2: I know.
0: $12 million. I'm trying to think right now, this whole conversation, whether I'd have sex with a 70-year-old woman for $12 million.
2: Hell yeah, I would. Are you kidding me?
0: I'm thinking I could.
2: I do with three of them. I don't even care.
0: This is how I'm coming to the swimming pool. Holy crap. I'll give you a massage, lady. Jesus Christ.
2: Bring that old squish mitten over here.
0: All right. Good luck. We're on your side. And if that doesn't work out, one call.
2: Stop it. Stop yelling at her.
0: All right, Erica. Thank you. Thanks for sharing. Hello.
1: Hi.
0: All right. Talk to you later.
5: House lights. Stage is set. Sound is a go.
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1: Morning, everybody. So I just caught this. I don't know how this slipped through our nets, our news nets. Man lit firework inside a Fitchburg grocery store as part of a social media challenge.
14: USA! 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USA! USA!
15: Was it at the pick and save?
1: By the way, that sneeze was not a sound effect. That was actual real. We don't. Some of our sound effects are us. So we're pretty good at this. Madison man arrested after police say he lit a firework, placed it on a shelf inside a Fitchburg grocery store as part of a social media challenge. Man, I love those. Like, ten years in jail? It was a prank. What do you mean?
15: Dude.
1: It's a TikTok.
15: He's doing it for the clicks, man.
1: The firework caused an explosion and smoke that forced an evacuation of those inside.
15: Do you know how pissed I'd be?
1: The pick and save.
15: If I was grocery shopping.
1: Yep.
15: And I had to evacuate.
1: Well, you go over and pee on it. The Fitchburg Police Department responded to the pick and save on Cahill. Reports of a device that exploded in one of the grocery aisles. Why is there an A in aisle? Why is that? Who put that there?
15: Yeah, silly.
1: It was the stupidest thing I've ever seen in my life. And officers discovered a man entered the store, lit a firework, placed it on the shelf. The device explodes, causing minor damage to the shelf and surrounding products. 10 old ladies had heart attacks. No one was in the aisle. At the time of the explosion, there were no injuries. The sound of the explosion smoke filled the aisle, caused the store to immediately evacuate. Dane County Sheriff's Office Hazardous Device Unit responded, determined detonated firework likely possessed potential to inflict serious bodily harm. Suspect entered a car, drove away. Officers used video footage from the store, license plate reader camera in the area, identified the suspect, which led to the suspect's identification. They later located, interviewed the suspect, who said he lit the firework in the store as part of a trending online media social challenge. No. Naya Mihaya Bell, 24 years old, Madison arrested, taken to Dane County Jail. Second degree reckless endangering. Bureau of Alcohol, Tobacco, Firearms assisted in the case.
15: Are you telling me at 24?
1: 24.
15: You don't know that.
1: I was expecting a 14-year-old.
15: Right. 24, you don't know.
1: I was expecting a real, better. Real idiot.
15: Jeez Louise.
16: Mom drove me down to the pick and save so I could light up the fireworks, man.
1: This is how we don't get fireworks.
15: This is how we get fireworks.
1: This is how, like, 4th of July, we're going to be blowing bubbles because we can't have a goddamn sparkler.
15: Who's bubbles?
1: Oh, she works out on the far west side. You know what I'm talking about. It's 9:30 in the morning. It's time to go destroy the grocery store. What's happening?
15: It's so wild.
1: That's that. So enjoy, dude, because now you've got...
15: Now you got to be watching your back when you're grocery shopping.
1: That's right. Oh, Jesus. Grocery store on fire. And there you go. He tried to burn the store down. That would be my testimony. My eyewitness testimony, tried to burn the store down and kill me.
15: What is the social media challenge with the fireworks?
1: That's a great question.
15: I feel like he's lying.
1: And what if you got your gun on you and you think he's trying to blow up the store? Would you shoot him?
15: There is no challenge because the literally only thing that comes up when you Google it is this story.
1: So there's no challenge.
15: What's this Snapchat? This is from 2025.
1: Okay, so...
15: In a hilarious grocery store prank, one man attempts to surprise another with a Poppets firework. So that's a snap it, the one there that you throw on the ground.
1: Yep.
15: That's a little different.
16: This is why all
15: that's different than lighting off a firework on a shelf.
1: All your sparklers are going to be locked up with the razors at the grocery store. And you're going to get a snake out of 4th of July.
15: Okay, that's the only...
1: That's
15: the only thing I could find.
1: Yeah.
15: So...
1: Fire sale. This is my little prank. Fire sale. Get it? Store's on fire.
15: Terrible.
1: All right. Anyways. That's that.
15: Great.
1: Now, you need somebody to grab these guys and just knock the snot out of them. You know what I'm saying?
15: Yeah.
1: And so that's that. Security cameras, buddy, everywhere.
15: Then it's like your punishment is you must ride the X2.
1: it's just the dumbest. They get dumber and dumber.
15: Well, we as a society are getting dumber and dumber, so it makes sense.
16: I'd be like, excuse me, what aisle is the fire extinguishers in? And we seem to have a small fire in the cereal section.
15: God, I would be so mad.
1: I know. It's like an a-hole on an airplane.
15: Right.
1: Dude, I'm just here to get some Keekamans, dude. Why you got to ruin it?
15: Telling me my frozen vegetables are going to be thawed by the time I get in there?
1: And why is the fire alarm not going off?
15: Yeah.
1: All right. Well, enjoy.
15: Yeah.
1: Enjoy Guantanamo Bay, my friend. What are we doing tomorrow? What are you thinking about?
15: Tomorrow's a big day. We're going to have the Mr. Skin replay before 7. Then Trixie's in with Adam from One Barrel Brewing.
1: Dude, we have royalty in tomorrow.
15: Yeah, and pizza by Thursday.
1: That's great, man. Well, go out and enjoy this miserable, rainy, cloudy, bad...
15: I don't think it's going to rain today, is it?
1: It's beautiful out.
15: Okay. Well,
1: it's being ironic.
15: Don't.
1: It's being ironic.
15: Because we're all tired of rain.
1: Okay, mommy. Mommy and daddy are fighting. All right, we'll see you tomorrow. Bill Hicks here. Had a little laugh here.
11: I'm afraid I'm going to wake up one day and start acting like my dad, you know? I mean, I love him, but he is a goober, man. All dads are goobers. They are. You become a goober. I don't know why. Life just breaks you, man. One day you just go, screw it. I don't care what people think of me anymore. I'm going to wait for the paper boy in my underwear. I'm going to go to the mall in a Bermuda jumpsuit. I'm going to walk around the house in a robe that won't quite close. Who wants sausage with breakfast? I'm fixing sausage. Dad, put some shorts on. You're a goober. I wonder how the lawn is. Let me just go out and stand naked in my lawn and survey my goober domain. I never got along with my dad, man. When I was a kid, other kids would come up to me, my dad can beat up your dad. I'd go, when?
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2: 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It's that time of year. 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
0: Yeah.
4: All right, Paul's here from MS. What's up, buddy?
7: Yeah, so I got a text from Jason. He's like, oh, you got to talk about headlights.
0: Yeah.
7: I forget to talk about those, but yes, wow. One of the last pairs of headlights I sold to a gentleman with a midsize GM pickup truck, little Canyon. You know, it's got the projector lenses, those little globular-shaped lenses in the low-beam headlight. And so many of the aftermarket LED replacement bulbs for your headlamps aren't engineered well. They're just, you know, another thing you can just buy online, right? We sell the Lucas Lighting product, and they are engineered to the hilt. This gentleman, I put these in his vehicle. He's just like, it's like night and day. He says, I would have dreamt that these lights work that well. Absolute. Well, night and day.
4: Yeah.
7: I mean, you can see where you're going. If you go to the Lucas Lighting website, please do that. Look up your vehicle. 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
7: 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So, super idea, Jason. 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
11: 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The new Theory of a Dead Man EP is out, and he joins Lou Brutus tomorrow night on Hard Drive. Let's go old school theory to shut up and rock.

Madison Sound Rock 94.1 JJL. I always looked at Wild Side in a weird way in the Motley Crue world because it was, I believe if you listen to that with the sound effects and stuff, it was definitely the precursor, that song in particular from Girls, Girls, Girls. It had moved on from the kind of thinner, little cheesy stuff of Theater of Pain. Theater of Pain, by and large, is not a great record. It had Home Sweet Home on it. and a cover of Smoking in the Boys' Room. But it lost the grit that Shout at the Devil had. And then, but if you listen to Wild Side, you can definitely hear what was to come with Dr. Feelgood, especially with the siren sound effects at the end. But I've always thought the lyrics of Wild Side felt a little stolen.

0: 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No good.
1: Because most chickens that you're going to be eating, meaning like their genes are, like, they're not getting zapped by some, you know, chicken master 3000 machine to change their genetics and make them, you know.
2: Does the chicken master 3000 make a hand motion? And can you get that on Amazon on Cyber Monday? Because I hear sometimes.
1: That's the chicken choker 3000.
2: Oh, it's the chicken choker 3000. Cyber Monday, huh? I'm going to go get one of those.
0: Johnny and Dee. JJO.
3: 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It's that time of year. There's so much stuff going on, right? Kids back in school, kids away at college, all your sports teams are playing at once. This one making it to the playoffs, just going to get the season started. You're distracted. 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
9: 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Maynard from Tool is a busy man, man. He's got he's in the studio right now working on a new Perfect Circle. And he also has his Push for thing always going. They were recently in town, a couple months back. And opened a sushi restaurant. So now he's got wine, sushi, comic books, three bands. Very, very busy man. If you like comic books, that Push for comic books is a really good one.

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3: Do I need the W's on that?
4: Yeah.
5: All right, Paul's here from MS. What's up, buddy?
6: Yeah, so I got a text from Jason. He's like, oh, you got to talk about headlights.
4: Yeah.
6: I forget to talk about those, but yes, wow. One of the last pairs of headlights I sold to a gentleman with a midsize GM pickup truck, little Canyon. You know, it's got the projector lenses, those little globular-shaped lenses in the low-beam headlight. And so many of the aftermarket LED replacement bulbs for your headlamps aren't engineered well. They're just, you know, another thing you can just buy online, right? We sell the Lucas Lighting product, and they are engineered to the hilt. This gentleman, I put these in his vehicle. He's just like, it's like night and day. He says, I would never would have dreamt that these lights work that well. Absolute. Well, night and day.
5: Yeah.
6: I mean, you can see where you're going. If you go to the Lucas Lighting website, please do that. Look up your vehicle. They even have the Institute of Highway Safety ratings on the headlamps that are in your vehicle. And you can see the differences there in terms of being able to see far enough that you're not out driving your brakes when you're going highway speeds.
5: Okay.
6: Yeah, there's a lot. Interesting. 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And when you live in Wisconsin, the sun doesn't get very high in the sky and stay out very long this time of year. So super idea, Jason. Get her done.
5: See and be seen. Those are the operating modi here. All right, how do they get to AMS?
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5: Cool, thanks, bud.
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Madison Side Rag 94.1 J Joe 3. Who sings this song? Texts for that one. It's Oleander, Why I'm Here. I did respond to the text as well, but it's Why I'm Here. It's one of those tunes you're like, I know it, I know it, I know it, I know it, I know it. And then Randy says Oleander, and I'm like,

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6: 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It's that time of year. There's so much stuff going on, right? Kids back in school, kids away at college. All your sports teams are playing at once. This one making it to the playoffs. Just going to get the season started. You're distracted. 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
16: Weather. It's out there.
17: A blend of clouds and sun this afternoon with daytime highs approaching 65. Winds out of the east, 8 to 15 miles per hour. Lows around 49 tonight, partly cloudy skies. High temperatures reach up to 67 tomorrow. Partly cloudy skies. I'm weatherology meteorologist Paul Trombley. Right now, it's 64 degrees.
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You get a say in every song we play. 1 through 5, 5 being the best. M for more, L for less. 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
4: Hey, y'all. 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

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Now you do what they told you. 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
1: 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Music from Royal Blood. We'll also get to the latest from Dirty Honey. Concert Psych with Wage War. We're going to talk coffee and tailgates. Also after 2, nowhere but JJO.

Madison Solid Rock 94.1 JJO. You get a say in every song we play. 1 through 5, 5 being the best. M for more, L for less. What is your opinion on the latest from Letdown? Do it for the love, JJO. A man on a

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Dead Company, the new album from Royal Blood, will be available everywhere November 13th. Off of that is their latest, 10 over 10, new Royal Blood on JJO.

Madison Solid Rock 94.1. JJO, Dirty Honey's new album will hit stores in January of 2027, titled Catch My Butterfly. Off of that is their latest, Lights Out. New Dirty Honey, JJO.

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0: right, here we go. Brock, Kiki, happy Wednesday.
1: Hump day.
0: Hump day. It feels like hump day. Every bit of it.
1: Like, well, what does hump day feel like?
0: It's good, but not great.
1: Like,
0: you know you're halfway through the week, so you're like, okay, but you're also like, I still got a couple more days to go.
1: Neutral.
0: For the weekend, yeah. It's not good.
1: Well, it's not good because I lost a chicken today.
0: So. Oh, you lost a chicken. Are we going to talk about that?
1: Yeah, we probably should because I need a vent.
0: You're in mourning. I'm surprised you even did the show with how distraught you are that our chicken got murdered by a hawk, we're pretty sure.
1: She got picked up. Yeah. All the others are terrified. They're traumatized. They're still in the coop. They won't come out, which I don't want them to. They got to stay in there now for a while.
0: It's a real bummer you're bringing to the show here, Tiki.
1: I'm going skeet shooting. I can't wait.
0: You cannot shoot a hawk.
1: Justice for Queenie.
0: Unbelievable.
1: Will prevail.
0: We're going to have the DNR on our property.
1: I don't care.
0: We'll get another chicken, okay? We'll get another chicken.
1: Nope. Can't replace her. Hawk's got to go.
0: You know what? It's like John Wick, but instead of a puppy, it's a chicken. You're going to just go...
1: Oh,
0: just
1: yeah.
0: You're going to go crazy.
1: I'm going to murder. I've been yelling at him. He'll come. The hawk comes back. He's all flying low.
0: Weird.
1: And I just sit on the balcony and just call him a little bee. Yeah. What do you do? I'm going to and tell him I'm going to murder him.
0: It's weird, Kiki.
1: He's going to look real pretty.
0: We'll get a new chicken. It's fine. Anyway, well, look, we got to get to it because we got a lot of fun stuff for you on a Wednesday. So hang out. It's Brock and Kiki on JJO.

Madison, Solid Rock, 94.1 JJO. Brock, Kiki. All right, what do we got lined up for a Wednesday? We got some fun stuff. We got your dumb vocabulary coming up. Very dumb for the middle of the week. Probably too dumb for the middle of the week. Let's see. We got your stupid quickies. We're going to talk Gen Z and their pent-up tension. And some guy that was smuggling something. And honestly, I've never heard of anyone smuggling what he was smuggling. Wild, man. What's in the bag? All right. And of course, all the best music for you. Let's get back to that music right now. It's Brock and Kiki on JJO.

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8: 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The fact that we're associated with anything smart is baffling to me. Definitely should not be the case, but we're there. And as always, on your radios, JJO.

0: Stick around. Stupid Quickies on the way. 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Actually, sorry, scratches.
1: What?
0: alone time. It'll make sense.
1: So not massages?
0: No, it's
1: scratches.
0: Scratching.
1: Okay.
0: It'll make sense. And magic mushrooms. All right. All that and more coming up. It's Brock and Kiki on JJO.

0: 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Stupid quickies. Let's do it. Well, let's kick it off with this. According to a new study, magic mushrooms could be even better for your health than we thought. Did we ever think it was good for our health?
1: Magic mushrooms.
0: Shrooms.
1: They're, you know, shrooms, yeah, like, yeah, the high shrooms kind?
0: Yeah, make you...
1: They're better for you. Yeah, mushrooms are good for you, right?
0: Well, this is what they found out, that people who use psilocybin, the active compound in so-called magic mushrooms, are more than three times as likely to eat a plant-based diet, eat far less red meat, and choose healthier foods like fresh salads, raw veggies, and whole wheat bread.
1: What?
0: Maybe it makes you more nature-y because you're feeling one with nature while you're...
1: Are they choosing those options while high?
0: I think after the effect.
1: It just makes them feel more clear and want to eat more wholesome foods.
0: Yes, you're more like you're more with nature.
1: With
0: you're
1: nature.
0: One because, you know, you go out, you talk to the trees,
1: all right,
0: and you feel the grass. The schnozberries taste like schnozberries.
1: So,
0: I don't know.
1: So I just need to go on a trip in order to get my brain rewired.
0: Start tripping balls and licking windows.
1: Yeah.
0: You ever rub your leather? Anyway. Magic mushrooms making you healthier all the way around. What about this? Forget massages. Some people are now paying to get scratched. A 32-year-old man in China, has opened two unusual scratching salons where customers pay to relax while staff gently scratch their backs and bodies using specially designed fingernails.
1: Yes.
0: They charge about $40 an hour, and the owner says business is booming.
1: I bet.
0: Look, I'm not paying $40, though. You know where I'm going to go scratch? Against the corner of the wall and get real and nice and like a grizzly bear against a tree.
1: I don't get any good scratches because you chew your nails down. You got no nails.
0: Hey, Gollum fingers. Why don't you? That's the pot calling the kettle black there. All right.
1: Mine are longer than yours. Yeah.
0: Barely. Anyway, give me a good scratch.
1: Your scratches aren't good.
0: Give me a good scratch. Lastly, the Summer Olympics close in Los Angeles in 2028, but we're already getting ready for Australia down under, the next Summer Games. Here's the problem, though. All the water sports like rowing, the biathlon, stuff like that, they're having a hard time figuring out where to have it because the main area where they would go, the Fitzroy River, is full of saltwater crocodiles.
1: Oh, fun.
0: Of course it is. Because
1: and venomous snakes, I'm sure.
0: Well, yeah, why are we doing Olympics in Australia?
1: Yeah, Australia, where the devil keeps his pets. Yeah, let's put them in the water, our Olympians.
0: I just think it's so funny. They're like, look, guys, we can't have you swim in there. It's extremely dangerous. Don't even think about rowing a boat in there. You will die. And saltwater crocodiles are like the most dangerous. Like, those things are no joke.
1: They're huge, aren't they?
0: Huge apex predator. Really has barely evolved in millions of years.
1: Yeah.
0: And people are just living down there. I don't understand it. And is it because the ocean's not? But the ocean's scary, too. There's sharks. Sharks in the water.
1: Sharks in the water.
0: Sharks. I mean, hell, Australia's so dangerous that it even killed Steve Irwin. Are you kidding me? I don't think we need to have summer games down there.
1: No.
0: Let's
1: skip that one.
0: Let me go someplace where there's not deadly animals everywhere.
1: Let's rethrow that dart.
0: Yeah.
1: Let's see where it lands.
0: Yeah. come on, down under. No. Everything's scary down there. Even the people. All right. Anyway, there you go. That is your stupid quickies for a Wednesday. We'll be back with more. It's Brock and Kiki.

0: weeknights at midnight.
1: JJO.
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5: 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Hour number two on the way. We are going to talk furry friends. That's right, I got your new pet of the week. 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And, let's do Gen Z. We're going to talk Gen Z and their pent-up tension and why they just seem so about everything. And, of course, all the best music on the way. It's Brock and Kiki on JJO.

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Madison, Solid Rock, 94.1 JJO. Well, coming up, we're going to tell you about a furry friend that is looking for some love. You could show him that love. Help out. That's right. Our Pet of the Week coming up. It's Brock and Kiki on JJO.

Madison, Solid Rock, 94.1 JJO. Well, one of the coolest things you can do is adopt and help out our furry friends because they need our help, man. 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
3: Starting off with pockets of congestion on the northbound interstate between 94 and 151 and on the eastbound Beltline between Stoughton Road and John Nolan, westbound at Todd Drive and Seminole Highway. Brake lights in the construction zone on John Nolan, but no crashes or delays. Just traffic light and construction congestion downtown on East Wash, Capitol Square, and campus. With your JJO traffic, I'm Stacey Kay.
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5: 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Hey, yo!

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JJO.

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2: A Turkish city earned a Guinness World Records title by cooking up a pot of 1,807 gallons of baked beans. Approximately 15,000 cans worth. Hell yeah. Kelkit Seeker Fasulyesi is a type of baked beans, and it's a local specialty. This title is a historic achievement for Kelkit and our region. It represents international recognition of our agricultural heritage, our local product, and our community's collective effort. We believe it will remain a source of pride for future generations. That's what organizers told Guinness World Records. The city now holds a record for the largest pot of baked beans. The previous record stood at 1,479 gallons. We are most proud of the teamwork behind the record. Farmers, culinary teams, engineers, food safety professionals, sponsors, public institutions, and volunteers all contributed to the achievement. The record belongs to the entire community, organizers said. No word on how many toots were flying after the get-together.
0: The afternoon dump. 94.1 JJO.

0: Question for you young adults out there. How you feeling? Any pent-up tension, stress, restlessness? Well, we might know why now. Playboy magazine, again, right up there with Science Weekly, just released a result of a survey they did involving thousands of Gen Zers between the ages of 18 and 29. And simply put, young men are having less sex, even the solo variety, women too. About one in three Gen Z men and close to half Gen Z women reported not having engaged in self-pleasure a single time in the last 3 months.
1: What?
0: In the immortal words of Paul Rudd from 40 Old Virgin, are you kidding me? I've whacked it like six times since I've been here.
1: Yeah.
0: Yet the vast majority of people in survey also claim to have moderate to very high levels of sexual desire. Playboy suggests a few potential explanations. One, there are social media challenges and fitness trends involving cutting back on self-pleasure. And there's also been a lot of talk about how pornography, it's porno time, could be bad for your sexual health.
1: Oh, so they're not watching porn, they're not doing nothing?
0: Yeah, I don't know. But then they're saying like, well, no, we got the desires.
1: But they just not do anything.
0: I don't know, man. Once I figured out how to do it, what? I did not stop. It's just, it's been.
1: Okay. All right.
0: It's been non-problematic, to be honest.
1: TMI, please.
0: But I don't, 3 months? 3 months? For a woman, I could see that. You women can.
1: 3 months even, if yeah. I mean, we can go a long time without having intercourse.
0: Yeah. Or even, but self-pleasure,
1: but
0: though,
1: self-pleasure?
0: Too.
1: But self-pleasure? Golly. Yeah. Okay.
0: How many times you snap one off there, Kiki? Huh?
1: What? I'm not talking about me.
0: How many times you...
1: Leave me alone.
0: You DJ diddling, huh?
1: No, I'm married. I don't have to DJ diddle.
0: Damn right you don't. That's right. No, but I mean, the urges...
1: But
0: like,
1: I mean, when I was single...
0: Yeah?
1: Definitely within 3 months.
0: Yeah.
1: That's crazy.
0: Goddess, I could... 3 months, I would... My head would explode.
1: Yeah, what... Isn't that, like, bad for your health? Don't you... Aren't you supposed to, like...
0: Yeah, you got to.
1: Release it?
0: Mental, physical...
1: Wait, is it true if you don't use it, you lose it?
0: Is that a real question? No, thanks.
1: No, it's not.
0: I take this pamphlet. well, look, Gen Z, I know... You guys do seem like you need a release, so, hey.
1: Go. And they're spending too much time in therapy when some of that time could just be some solo time.
0: I got my own therapy. And I tell you what, I feel great afterwards, all right? Clear-headed... what is that? Full hearts, clear eyes.
1: Yeah.
0: Can't lose. All right.
1: Can't lose.
0: All right. We're going to be back with more. It's Brock and Kiki.

0: 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Here are some of the awesome ways to use your points.
1: Win them before you can buy them. 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
0: Listen, rate, and earn. The JJO frequent rocker. Nowhere but JJO.
1: Yeah.
2: All right, Paul's here from AMS. What's up, buddy?
3: Yeah, so I got a text from Jason. He's like, oh, you got to talk about headlights.
1: Yeah.
3: I forget to talk about those, but yes, wow. One of the last pairs of headlights I sold to a gentleman with a midsize GM pickup truck, little Canyon. You know, it's got the projector lenses, those little globular-shaped lenses in the low-beam headlight. And so many of the aftermarket LED replacement bulbs for your headlamps aren't engineered well. They're just, you know, another thing you can just buy online, right? We sell the Lucas Lighting product, and they are engineered to the hilt. This gentleman, I put these in his vehicle. He's just like, it's like night and day. He says, I would never would have dreamt that these lights work that well. Absolute.
2: Well,
3: night and day.
2: Yeah.
3: Yeah. I mean, you can see where you're going. If you go to the Lucas Lighting website, please do that. Look up your vehicle. They even have the Institute of Highway Safety ratings on the headlamps that are in your vehicle. And you can see the differences there in terms of being able to see far enough that you're not out driving your brakes when you're going highway speeds.
2: Okay.
3: Yeah, there's a lot. 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
10: Weather. It's out there.
11: Partly cloudy skies tonight with a low of 51. Northeast winds 5 to 10 miles per hour. Sunshine mixed with clouds at times again tomorrow. Highs level off around 68. Mainly cloudy skies tomorrow night. Lows dip down to about 55. I'm weatherology meteorologist Paul Trombley. Currently, it's 66 degrees.
12: 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Hour number three on the way. Got your dumb vocabulary coming up for you on a Wednesday. Very dumb. And I've heard a lot of smuggling stories. I've never heard someone smuggling what we're going to talk about someone smuggling. Wild stuff. And, of course, all the best music. So hang out. It's JJO.

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1: Your dumb vocabulary for it today, stripper grippers.
3: Oh, stripper grippers.
1: Stripper grippers. This one's okay. It's all right. Stripper grippers.
3: Your stripper grippers are...
1: Stripper grippers.
3: Your thighs? Yeah?
1: It's your thighs, yeah. Nice. Another word for thighs. Because obviously, strippers grip onto things, i.e. the pole with their thighs.
3: Yeah.
1: Very impressive.
3: Strong thighs.
1: Very impressive.
3: Nice thighs, yeah.
1: You know what really threw me for a loop when I realized the pole spins? You know that?
3: Oh.
1: Otherwise, you would just hear...
3: I thought that's why they lubed it up. No.
1: They don't lube it up. What are you talking about?
3: I thought
1: about?
3: They were lubing it up.
1: When they were wiping,
3: it down?
1: No, they're wiping it down.
3: Well,
1: yeah.
3: I know that, but then I thought that they got a different one that maybe was like oily and they would...
1: So they clean it, sanitize, and then lube it up.
3: I guess that would make sense because they wouldn't even be able to grip it.
1: No.
3: With their stripper grippers.
1: Just Indian burn thighs and hands.
3: The pole moves.
1: Yeah, the pole rotates.
3: Them.
1: Yeah. Yeah.
3: So they're swinging the pole around.
1: Yeah, they're just the poles
3: and
1: going around.
3: It.
1: Yeah. Yeah.
3: That makes more sense.
1: Nothing really takes you out of the moment than when the girl comes up. Well, there's two moments.
3: Yeah.
1: When they have to collect the dollars.
3: Yeah, they collect the dollars and the music is over.
1: And they're sitting there scooping them up.
3: DJ, keep playing another song while they're still
1: do
3: up
1: some
3: there.
1: Filler. And then when the next one comes up and she has to try to seductively clean
3: Wipe
1: off the pole.
3: Down the pole.
1: Boy, that just that. Psh, psh, psh, and then I give them credit for doing it in a sexy manner. Honestly, I'd like to see you clean some stuff around the house that way. That'd be nice.
3: Oh, okay.
1: You're dusting, do it, you know.
3: Like they do?
1: Yeah. Give it a shot.
3: Click my heels a couple of times.
1: Do that, yeah.
3: I would trip and fall so hard on those shoes.
1: I know. I always tried to get you to do amateur night when I DJed all those years ago, and you never would do it.
3: Yeah, you did, because I'm afraid the business we were at would lose clientele.
1: No, and it's not because of the lack of...
3: We'll come back another night, maybe.
1: It's not the lack of attractiveness, I don't, but it's the lack of dance moves that
3: have. Oh, yeah. The dance moves are not
1: You'd be up there, like, throwing dice and doing the hustle and everything.
3: Yeah, I was in a booty contest one time, and I just did brick house the whole time.
1: That's embarrassing for everybody, Kiki.
3: It is.
1: It's embarrassing for everyone. Long story short, I got to get some sun on these stripper grippers. I tell you what, they are pasty.
3: My stripper grippers are pretty strong.
1: Yeah, you got some good ones.
3: I could totally... I could choke someone out with these.
1: I thought you were going to say you could get on a... You could hold yourself on a pole. And I was gonna be like, no.
3: I need upper... Couldn't. I also need core strength for that. I'm still working on it.
1: All right, we're going to be back with more. It's Brock and Kiki.

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1: Ho-Chunk Gaming Madison is kicking off football season with a payout party that includes $50,000 in grand prizes on Saturday, September 26th. Light up the scoreboard at Ho-Chunk Gaming Madison. An accident in Token Creek has 19 West closed just after Stephen Drive with delays on both sides. Here in town, congestion on the eastbound Beltline between Stoughton Road and Park Street. Westbound slow between Fish Hatch and Seminole Highway. Brake lights in the construction zone on John Nolan, 151 south at the interstate and eastbound KAQ. Plus traffic light and construction congestion downtown on East Wash Capitol Square and campus. With your JJO traffic, I'm Stacy Kay.
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11: 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All right, coming up, we've heard of people smuggling all sorts of things. Illegal animals, drugs, contraband, weapons. I've never heard of someone trying to smuggle what we're about to talk about here. It's interesting.
12: Is it like food?
11: Tell you what,
12: an item? Cosmetics?
11: No, none of that. None of that. Here's what I'll leave us with, Kiki, before we get to it. We're going to have more questions than answers at the end of this.
12: Smuggling something illegal.
11: Is
12: it illegal or are they just...
11: We'll get to the story. You're getting too deep into it. You need some details first. Anyway, smuggling coming up. It's Brock and Kiki.

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1: Bam! 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

0: 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Well, a Zimbabweanite.
1: Your guess is
0: Zimbabwean. Yeah, okay. Yeah. Anyway, a man from Zimbabwe.
1: There we go.
0: Was arrested last week after trying to illegally fly into Botswana while carrying a hidden bag stuffed with what custom officials said were male body parts.
1: Oh, my goodness.
0: I told you, Kiki.
1: Like real male body
0: parts. I don't think it was a battery powered kind. No.
1: Okay.
0: Authorities said that they were made aware of the smuggling after someone gave them a tip. Just the tip.
1: Ugh.
0: I got a tip for you. Just the tip. Anyway, the man was taken into custody after a hearing in which prosecutors said he should be denied bail since he was trying to enter the country illegally while having the bag of
1: male body parts.
0: Police are still looking into where the genitalia in question came from since no one has come forward to report them missing.
1: Where the genitalia?
0: Yeah. Where the genitalia came from. The bag of male body parts, Kiki.
1: Yeah.
0: Yeah. They don't know where it came from. Who's...
1: But it's not just genitalia.
0: What?
1: It's like arms and foot.
0: No, it's just a bag of...
1: Genitalia only.
0: Yeah, only.
1: Oh, my gosh.
0: So you thought he had like a bag of...
1: Like a foot and like their arm, a femur, hand.
0: Yeah. A rogue thumb. No, yeah. It was only male...
1: Only male...
0: Genitalia in this bag. A little doggy bag.
1: Oh my gosh, a bunch of dudes got castrated.
0: Oh, I don't think it was a bunch of dudes. I think it was just one. It didn't say multiple. It just said male body. So I'm guessing.
1: Parts.
0: Yeah.
1: I think it said parts.
0: Yeah.
1: Plural.
0: Well, it's plural down there.
1: Oh, because there's three of them?
0: Yeah, technically. There's three down there.
1: Okay. Yeah, so it was one.
0: Yeah.
1: One genitalia.
0: Which is one dude's. Wow. Twig and giggle berries in there.
1: What was he going to do with
0: maybe
1: it?
0: Maybe he was going to use them for his own.
1: Someone?
0: Or is he going to, maybe he knew someone.
1: Oh, he was going to do a little switcheroo?
0: They didn't say, how big
1: in
0: was
1: doubt?
0: It? You know? Was it a big bag? Little bag? Little Ziploc?
1: Why am I picturing it laying in a suitcase? Like a briefcase? Like an old-timey briefcase?
0: Like an old-timey briefcase?
1: Yeah. That's why I keep picturing.
0: Open it up?
1: Yeah.
0: It's just rolling around
1: and
0: in
1: just
0: there?
1: Just in there. Yeah.
0: No,
1: it's saran wrapped. Yeah,
0: it's saran wrapped. It's not. It's not just banging around the luggage.
1: No.
0: A lot of questions.
1: A lot of questions unanswered.
0: So,
1: darn.
0: There you go.
1: Wow.
0: Zimbabwean. All right.
1: Watch out, guys.
0: We're gonna be back with more. It's Brock and Kiki.

Madison, Solid Rock, 94.1 at JJO. Well, don't miss out on your next chance to tailgate with us. The Wham Bam Tailgate Jam, Tanner's Bar and Grill, coming up October 3rd, 9:30 to 11:30. We're doing some AM partying, man. Bucky taking on Michigan State. Not worried one bit. It's Michigan State. Come on. 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
11: Weather. It's out there.
12: Partly cloudy skies tonight with a low of 51. Northeast winds 5 to 10 miles per hour. Sunshine mixed with clouds at times again tomorrow. Highs level off around 68. Mainly cloudy skies tomorrow night. Lows dip down to about 55. I'm weatherology meteorologist Paul Trombley. Right now, 66.
13: 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Final hour on the way. Thank goodness. And I'll be honest, I don't know what we have coming up, okay? I have not gotten that far ahead. Just listen if you want to or not. I'm sure you got something better to do. Otherwise, we'll see what's going to happen, all right? I do know we got more great music. Like right now, Sprock and Kiki on JJO.

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0: there. We got your fact and opinion coming up. 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Huh. It was a fun little fact. Not crazy about the opinion, guys, but it's fine. It's fine. Time to kill, I guess. It's going to be hard to top our bumblebee bat one. I got a good one about the Pope.
1: Oh, okay.
0: A new Pope. Great movie. Euro trip. Fantastic, man. All right. The Pope is dead. We're going to be back with more Sprock and Kiki.

0: Nice. This has to do with the Pope, not the current Pope, which also, by the way, I am not happy that the new Pope is from Chicago, because clearly he's a Bears fan and a Cubs fan. And when you got the Pope rooting for your team, I mean, you already got a leg up, all right?
1: Oh, yeah, 100%. That's right? How I feel with Taylor Swift rooting for the Chiefs.
0: Terrible. Terrible. I can't wait for... You know, Kelce just set that new record. You see that?
1: Mm-hmm.
0: Most yards after catch, yeah. NFL history. Unbelievable. He's not even that good.
1: What?
0: Whatever.
1: Get out of here.
0: It's just ridiculous. It's annoying. I liked it much better when Mahomes had a shattered ACL.
1: Yeah, he's back, sir.
0: And Kelce was on tour with,
1: keep him down.
0: Taylor Swift. It was much more appealing. Anyway, the Pope, Pope John the 12th. The Pope from 955 to 964 AD, so way back, was reportedly killed by a man who caught the Pope sleeping with his wife.
1: Oh, no.
0: Whoa.
1: Pope Naughty being, Pope.
0: Do you think he did it with that big hat on? That big pointy hat on?
1: I hope.
0: I would.
1: She probably asked to leave it on.
0: Pope, leave the hat on.
1: I mean, what do you say? You can't deny the Pope.
0: Right.
1: His pleasures.
0: That's true. I mean, right? Well, and the Pope could, even back then, too, they were even more staunch, with
1: so he's probably like,
0: God wills it.
1: Yes.
0: You must.
1: God sent me.
0: Yes. There you go. He's drinking his goblet of wine.
1: Yeah.
0: Yeah. So, well, you know what I think is crazy? Like nowadays, and we talked about the Pope right now, he was like a bouncer back in the day.
1: Yeah. He's like totally human.
0: It's crazy. Like, so anyone can be the Pope, really.
1: I guess.
0: You could have some guy just,
1: Yeah.
0: You know?
1: But he does seem kinder than most humans, but...
0: Yeah, he seems like he's got a good head on his shoulders.
1: But also normal.
0: Yeah, a little more normal.
1: With being like a sports fan. And
0: yeah, yeah.
1: His background.
0: God, I can't believe he roots for the Red Sox. That's why the Bears are...
1: Doing well.
0: Because they got the Pope on their side.
1: Yeah.
0: It's ridiculous.
1: They've God on his
0: side. Yeah, that's insane. You think he's not throwing up a prayer up there like, hey, God, it's the Pope.
1: Yeah.
0: Sunday.
1: Let's go.
0: Could you maybe help us out? Anyway, watch out. The Pope might try and sleep with your wife. Be careful. And Pope! We're going to be back with more. It's Brock and Kiki.

0: I got my mind on my coffee and my coffee on my mind.
1: Bro, you trying to rap is a poor judgment.
0: Well, also, drinking bitter overpriced flat coffee that's been sitting in a dirty coffee pot all day is even worse poor judgment.
1: But wait, we can fix all that.
0: It's our Poor Judgment Custom Blend Black Coffee. For coffee lovers that don't love their coffee, but want to...
1: Stop mansplaining how good our Poor Judgment coffee is and tell everybody where to get it.
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9: 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Man, they tailgate, they got their own coffee. 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

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That ends, by the way, on the 30th at noon, so don't miss it on that. 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

Madison, Solid Rock 94.1 JJO. Just about quitting time. We're going to wrap things up with what we learned on the show. Don't worry, it wasn't a lot. Very little, to be honest. If there was a quiz, you'd be fine. So hang out for that. Right now, though, we got some more music, and I want to know what you think about it. 1 through 5, 5 being the best, M for more, L for less, JJO.

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14: Madison Solid Rock 94.1 JJO. All right, let's go. Get out of here. Before we go, let's take a quick look back at what we learned on the show. First thing we learned is you may be licking windows and saying the schnozberries taste like schnozberries, but those shrooms are going to help you be healthier.
15: Yeah.
14: You're going to eat a salad. That's good.
15: Yeah.
14: A little give and take there. Shrooms. What else did we learn on the show? Oh, hey, Gen Z, pop one off and relax, for goodness sake.
15: Yikes, yeah.
14: No wonder you guys need your safe spaces and your, you know.
15: But what are you doing TikTok with those alone time?
14: Just
15: not anything.
14: You're just sitting there looking at the wall?
15: Not anything healthy, obviously.
14: Takes like a minute and a half. Get it done.
15: Yeah.
14: Your day will be much better.
15: You'll feel way better.
14: Feel way better. Like, oh. Pop one off and relax. And the last thing we learned on the show is what's in that bag in your suitcase?
15: Doing an old switcheroo, are we?
14: Switcheroo, huh? Hey, what's in that doggy bag? It looks odd shaping.
15: Yeah.
14: All right. There you go. Don't ask. Phallic
15: looking.
14: Don't, yeah. That bag looks like a penis. What? Anyway, all right, there you go. That's what we learned on the show for today. Thank you all so much for hanging out. We appreciate it. Still got a lot of great stuff. Get you through this last part of your Wednesday. And then good news, we'll see you back here tomorrow for more of Brock and Kiki. Okay, bye.
15: See ya.

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1: Direct from the Wango Tango Studios, revolving high atop the Your Face is a Maserati building, this is Hard Drive XL, where our guests tonight include Tom Morello, Black Veil Brides, and Metallica. Welcome aboard.
2: Welcome to the...